Jared Healy here. The AFL Nation team have gone west for North Melbourne and Frio. 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
1: Jason Salmon.
2: I went to my first gay wedding. 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It was. Yeah. 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It's so much fun.
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6: 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There's a road weather alert for Adelaide this morning due to foggy conditions, so take care and turn on your headlights. In Glandor, slow going for rail crossing works on Cross Road near South Road. Speeds are at 43 there. Speeds also reduced at Beverley for works on Grange Road near Holbrooks Road for Citybound. And speeds are down to 40 along Kings Road near Martins Road for the Salisbury Craft, Hobby and Collectibles Fair. 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That's Adelaide's latest traffic.
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9: Morning, I'm Britt Anglin. The Prime Minister is sitting down with his Kiwi counterpart today for their annual leaders meeting. Anthony Albanese and Christopher Luxon said to discuss methods to deepen defence and security cooperation in the Indo-Pacific region. Yesterday, the New Zealand PM met with the Brisbane 2032 Olympic Committee to talk about getting his country more involved in the event. Police are investigating an alleged violent home invasion in Sydney's southwest. Authorities say four men with bladed weapons forced their way into a house at Greenacre in the early hours of this morning, demanding cash before attacking one of the occupants and escaping in a black SUV. A 23-year-old man's received serious injuries to his left arm and has been taken to hospital. Leading AI firm Anthropic is calling for a global slowdown in the development of advanced artificial intelligence technology amid fears humanity could lose control of it. The company behind the chatbot Claude says it would be a good idea to allow themselves more time to deal with the AI tech's advanced implications. And a group of astronauts has been let back on board the International Space Station after an air leak saw them temporarily evacuated. NASA Mission Control had ordered the crew of its SpaceX 12 mission and astronaut Chris Williams to exit onto their Dragon spacecraft, while cosmonauts from Russia's space agency worked to seal the leaks.
10: Station Houston on Space to Ground 2 for all USOS crew members needs you to execute a procedure, EMER procedure 3.4, Crew Dragon established safe haven.
9: The repairs have now been paused with the team instructed to return to planned operations.
11: Since 1882, delicious food, beautiful sunsets and countless memories. The Largs Pier Hotel, for 140 years, a haven by the shore.
8: Cruise 1323 Sport.
9: A second half comeback from the Bulldogs has seen them defeat Hawthorn 77-71 at the MCG. Hawks coach Sam Mitchell says the Dogs took their chances.
12: I assume it was a pretty good game to watch. Some of our best footy of the year was played tonight and some of our worst.
9: And Flavio Cavoli's walked through to the French Open final after Matteo Arnaldi withdrew from their semi due to a virus. He'll be taking on Alexander Zverev, both competitors fighting for their maiden Grand Slam title.
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9: Partly cloudy today with a medium chance of showers becoming less likely later this afternoon and into the evening. We've got a top of 17 degrees. Tomorrow, partly cloudy and 18.
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18: 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Slow going this morning in Glandore for rail crossing works on Crossroad near South Road. Take Winifred Avenue or Winston Avenue to avoid that. Slow too in Camden Park for works on Morfitt Road near Maxwell Terrace and in Beverley for works on Grange Road near Holbrooks Road. Also look out, speeds are down to 40 along Kings Road near Martins Road for the Salisbury Craft Hobby and Collectibles Fair. JB Hi-Fi's three-day crazy sale is on now with deals like 40% off an LG 65-inch TV. Just $897 while stocks last at JB. That's Adelaide's latest traffic.
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20: I'm Britt Allen. A manhunt is underway in Sydney this morning with police trying to track down four men believed to be armed with bladed weapons after an alleged violent home invasion in the city's southwest overnight. A 23-year-old man's been taken to hospital after his left hand was reportedly severed in the incident. Vladimir Putin has rejected an invitation for a meeting with his Ukrainian counterpart, telling an economic forum that there's no point. It comes a day after Volodymyr Zelensky issued a direct appeal to the Russian president for them to talk about ending the war. A former racing driver and friend of Michael Schumacher has been cleared of allegations he sexually assaulted the Formula One star's nurse at a party in 2019. Australian Joey Mawson was acquitted in a Swiss court after it was determined there was insufficient evidence for a conviction. The entertainment industry is mourning celebrated British actor Anthony Head after he died from complications due to pneumonia. The 72-year-old's best known for playing Rupert Giles in Buffy the Vampire Slayer and more recently, former AFC Richmond owner Rupert Mannion in Ted Lasso. In a statement, his daughter said he passed away peacefully, surrounded by family. And today marks the official start of the ski season. Throwbow instructor Stuart Diver telling Seven there are already plenty of people hitting the slopes.
21: Such a buzz around town when all new people come in who've never seen the snow. And, you know, we've got it and it's working here this morning. So it's just awesome to see so many happy people around.
17: Since 1882, delicious food, beautiful sunsets and countless memories. The Largs Pier Hotel, for 140 years, a haven by the shore.
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20: Hawthorn coach Sam Mitchell says the side played some of its best footy last night, as well as some of its worst. The Hawks lost hold of a 29-point lead over the Bulldogs, falling by 6 points at the MCG. Jessica Fox has claimed gold at the ICF Canoe Slalom World Cup over in Prague. It's her first international win after undergoing surgery to remove a benign tumour from her kidney. And the Matildas take on Mexico in an international friendly match in Newcastle tonight. Coach Joe Montemuro says the game is part of the Tillies' strategic build-up ahead of the 2027 FIFA Women's World Cup in Brazil.
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20: Partly cloudy today with a medium chance of showers becoming less likely later this afternoon and into the evening. We've got a top of 17 degrees. Tomorrow, partly cloudy and 18.
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1: "Hey, nice bum bag."
0: And the music sounded like this. 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
1: Have you guys ever asked Siri what 0 divided by 0 is? Oh, it's on every iPhone. Just watch. This is what it does. It's a fraction. So, hey Siri, what's 0 divided by 0?
2: Imagine that you have 0 cookies and you split them evenly among 0 friends. How many cookies does each person get? See, it doesn't make sense. And Cookie Monster is sad that there are no cookies. And you are sad that you have no friends.
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2: 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So I grab a towel, run out there, climb up on the ladder and, of course, halfway up, the towel slips down. So I'm standing there butt naked. As I was going down the ladder, I turned around and there were the neighbours walking past.
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0: It's Jane Liu, founder of Shopo and your favorite lazy CEO. 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
20: 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In Glandore, slow going for level crossing works. Through the Crossroad South Road intersection, it's down to one lane in all directions. Slow two in Camden Park for works on Morfitt Road near Maxwell Terrace. In Netherby, there's urgent council works on Fullerton Road near Hague Street. Speeds at 40 there. Speeds also reduced at Beverley for works on Grange Road near Holbrooks Road. Check your speed today, Arthur Street, Tranmere. 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
23: Hi, I'm Britta Anglin. The Prime Minister and his New Zealand counterpart are hoping to create seamless economic integration between our two countries. Anthony Albanese and Christopher Luxon sitting down in Noosa for their annual leaders' meeting.
24: We share two of the most integrative economies in the world, and at a time where there is a great deal of turbulence in the global economy. One of the things that we represent together is certainty.
23: Russian President Vladimir Putin says there'd be no point in meeting with Ukraine, instead vowing to continue his country's military offensive. It's after his Ukrainian counterpart, Volodymyr Zelensky, asked for the two of them to set a clear date to talk about ending the war. Leading AI firm Anthropic is calling for a global slowdown in the development of advanced artificial intelligence technology amid fears humanity could lose control of it. The company behind chatbot Claude says it would be a good idea to allow themselves more time to deal with the AI tech's advanced implications. And a group of astronauts has been let back on board the International Space Station after they were temporarily evacuated. NASA's Mission Control had ordered the crew of its SpaceX 12 mission and astronaut Chris Williams to exit onto their Dragon spacecraft, while cosmonauts from Russia's space agency worked to seal an air leak.
25: Station Houston on Space to Ground 2 for all USOS crew members needs you to execute a procedure, EMER procedure 3.4, Crew Dragon established safe haven.
23: The repairs have now been paused, with the team instructed to return to planned operations.
26: Since 1882, delicious food, beautiful sunsets and countless memories. The Largs Pier Hotel, for 140 years, a haven by the shore.
22: Cruise 1323 Sport.
23: A scrappy fight from the Bulldogs has seen them come from behind to take down Hawthorn 77-71 at the MCG. Coach Luke Beveridge admitting spirits were down after the second term.
27: The players were pretty flat and disappointed with themselves at halftime. So for them to pick themselves up, we gave the ball back to them and they gave it back to us at times too.
23: The Dogs are now sitting in sixth place on the AFL ladder. And a poor showing from Oscar Piastri in both practice sessions ahead of the Monaco Grand Prix. The Aussie finished eighth in the first and seventh in the second.
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23: Partly cloudy today with a medium chance of showers becoming less likely later this afternoon and into the evening. We've got a top of 17 degrees. Tomorrow, partly cloudy and 18.
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And she will. Alexa's good like that. Imagine.

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17: I'm John Fabris. Anthony Albanese's hosting New Zealand's PM on Queensland's Sunshine Coast as our PM faces some blowback for increasing capital gains taxes in many cases. Christopher Luxon gave the New Zealand perspective.
18: Got a recovery underway and we just think a CGT being introduced to New Zealand now as a, would be a wrecking ball through our economy.
17: Russia's president shot down correspondence from Ukraine's president seeking a meeting to negotiate peace. Vladimir Putin's response interpreted on the BBC.
19: Parts of this letter are plain rude. What's this for? To bring about a meeting and talks? Or to make that impossible? I think it's the latter.
17: And America's recorded its third strongest jobs numbers in 18 months, but Wall Street plummeted overnight on worries it'll drive up interest rates to counter inflation. President Trump's urging the Fed to keep a lid on rates.
20: So I hope the market starts to learn that when you have good numbers, it should go up, not down.
21: Since 1882, delicious food, beautiful sunsets, and countless memories. The Largs Pier Hotel, for 140 years, a haven by the shore.
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23: The Western Bulldogs have stood up in another close finish, upsetting Hawthorn by 6 points at the G. The Doggies recovering from 29 points down. Coach Luke Beveridge praising their determination.
24: For them to pick themselves up and be composed, I'm sure that the numbers, the stat sheet will say that, you know, Hawthorn probably should have won the game, but I just thought our back line were just, you know, supreme.
23: Well, the AFL has slammed an online troll who sent racist messages to Marvy O'Toole's social media. CEO Andrew Dillon says racism has no place anywhere in the game, applauding the Hawthorn forwards' courage in calling it out. Melbourne Storms climb to 11th on the NRL table with a seesawing 32-30 win over the Knights at Amy Park. Coach Craig Bellamy says they had to keep fighting.
25: You can see why they're up in the top four, you know. Like, I just saw it in the first half. Like, we had all the ball and we had a lot of field position, but they defended their 20-metre zone, their 30-metre zone, you know, as good as any team that we've played this year.
23: And Oscar Piastri struggled in practice ahead of F1's Monaco Grand Prix. That's Sport, I'm Harrison Preed.
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17: Partly cloudy here in Adelaide today with light winds. Down to an overnight low of 10, then mostly sunny tomorrow with light winds and a high of 18.
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And lots of them. I mean, really, lots. 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
22: 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The 13th place Roos have bounded across the Nullarbor. It's a home game in Bunbury for them. 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Sam Hargraves, Josh Jenkins continuing on, but we're joined by the third member of our party today. He's the premiership coach from the West Coast Eagles, a man who knows the West intimately. I'm sure he's been down to Bunbury at times. Adam Simpson.
23: Yeah, good evening. Good afternoon, boys. Yeah, I've flown over Bunbury a few times on the way down to Albany. No, it's a great spot. It's a couple of hours outside of Perth.
24: A marina there.
23: Well, everyone in WA likes to live on the coast. So there's always a marina, whether you're Perth, Busselton, Dunsborough, Margaret River or Bunbury.
24: Oh, I love Margaret River.
23: Or, you know, you're going up north as well. So it is a great part of the world. There's arguments to say you could almost have another side south of the river.
25: Really?
23: There is an argument. Yeah, if you're ever going to do it is a breeding ground for talent. Ruben Jimby's from Dunsborough. It's another hour or so south. And it's a hotbed of Western Australian, West Coast supporters.
25: Well, is the town that Cripps and Kennedy and Taylor and those...
23: No, that's north. North.
25: We have a team up there too, could we?
23: No, it's a bit more, desolate up right north. But down south, they just love their footy. And it's where everyone goes on holidays. You go on holidays to see everyone in Perth when you go down south. And you go through Bunbury on the way down and... I mean, to be honest, North played here last year. They had a good win against West Coast, so technically they've had one more win at this ground than Fremantle.
22: So Finno Sullivan is the unlucky out. We heard from Jed Adcock a little earlier. Concussion at training, and that gives an opportunity to Zach Fisher to come into this side, and then how they'll work their midfield. Adam Simpson will be very interesting, but maybe it's Jai Simpkin, as Jed Adcock told us about. And Cam Zerha's another interesting one that we didn't get a chance to speak to Jed about. The experiment back, but he was the game winner going forward against the Suns. How have you seen North Melbourne to this point of the year?
23: Yeah, Zerha's interesting, isn't he? It doesn't look like a natural backman to me. I don't think he likes being under the ball, to be honest, and not many people do. But when you're a defender, that's one of the badges of honour you carry, your ability to intercept mark and run back with the flight a little bit. I don't think he really liked it, JJ. I think he likes the ball coming to him.
25: I don't know if he probably doesn't quite kick it well enough to be able to get out of that sort of stuff. I guess there's a point where, you're that good with ball in hand, we don't mind it if you're not involved in some of those contests, but he probably doesn't fit that mould either. But he's still a bit of a work in progress.
23: Right? He is, and he goes forward and he just looks so dominant. Like the minute that Clarko made all those changes, it had an immediate impact. So it was a great coaching performance against the Suns. So we'll see what happens. That was obviously a couple of weeks ago, and I'm not sure what's changed since then. So I'm assuming, they might play him forward this week. I feel like that was like, okay, we've sort of worked out you're a forward, but we'll find out in the next 10 minutes.
22: And maybe he gets a chance to attend a couple of centre bounces as well, as a strong body, explosive. We'll dig a little bit more into that. And they were four losses in a row before that win against the Suns. They headed into the bye, Boyd, and we'll see how they respond coming out the other side of it. And Fremantle, we said, are the form team of the competition, 11 in a row. Young McDonald O'Meara, Young and O'Meara, very good ins. Johnson Cox, a costly out. Scarry's been omitted as well. Before we get your thoughts on the Dockers.

0: game, West Coast, a 2.25 outsider against Port with the power $1.64. Two games tomorrow, the Sydney Swans up against St Kilda. The Swans $1.22 with the Saints at $4.25. On the back of that, the Bombers are $4.80 outside against Carlton with the Blues into $1.18 to carry on their winning ways. And then the big game on Monday, Collingwood $1.87 favourites against the Ds who are $1.94. But you can check those many markets on the Ladbrokes app. And as we say, please gamble responsibly.
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3: 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So Gold Coast and Brisbane after this game, West Coast and Port Adelaide are the other two games today. Their warm-ups are being completed right now for Ream Manufacturing in Australia for over 80 years. Ream steady, hot and strong. Simo, JJ and I were talking about Fremantle at this point of the season. Yeah. Club record, 11 wins in a row, averaging 10 more points per game this year than last. And their tall timber, the three, have contributed 78 goals. Was that, to you, the next step forward for them in the evolution? They had to get a bit more potent with their scoring, and it seems like they're trending in that direction.
4: Not really. I felt like the media, and I'm part of it, obviously, like we all want this type of game to be played. I like different. I don't particularly care how they move the ball, as long as they win. And I think last year they achieved a lot, but just they were the third youngest list in the competition. I didn't think they were quite ready, though. They seemed to do a lot of things right, but when it got to the pointy end, I lived in WA last year, so I saw them firsthand every week, and just big moments, handling small leads, or small losses. I just didn't think they were quite ready, and I wasn't surprised at all they got knocked over in that first final. And they're different now. So for me, it's just a maturity thing. I think sometimes we can over-index the style of play and what they need to do more of, but they just got good body players, JJ. And across the board now, from a list build point of view, I think they've found themselves in a really good space for years to come.
5: Yeah, that's we were making that point earlier. There's not really anyone who's about to, like a key part of the team who's about to fall off the cliff, and maybe Alex Pearce is one that they'll need to replace, but they're reasonably well stocked down there, and they've been able to attract players and recruit very, very well from other clubs. Everyone they've gone after from other clubs has seemingly worked out well for them. They've built some depth around the midfield.
4: Even Cox is working for them. And so the and what I heard during the week about how they've recruited, it hasn't been the father son or academies or those type of things. It's just been getting your hands dirty and doing it the traditional way. So yeah, they're the third youngest list last year. They're probably the fourth or fifth youngest list this year. So it tells us they should be at the start of some really sustained success.
5: Yeah, no doubt. It's interesting. Jed Adcock didn't give much away in terms of specifics, but there's I wouldn't be surprised if Murphy Reid gets. I've been waiting for the game where the opposition sits on him, and then you work out, okay, how do you deal with it? Because it's, you know, I'd imagine difficult for the first time.
4: Yeah.
5: Bolton was the other one he spoke about, and Jordan Clark. So three players that North have got their eyes on. It's the only issue is have North got someone to do the job.
4: Sullivan now goes out of the side.
5: I think Constanti will probably go to Clark, take away some of that run. Last year the halfbacks had big numbers at this ground. It's nice and spacious, you know, outside the centre square. So I think if they can take Clark out of the game, that'll be a win for the Kangaroos. Yep. But whether they can take out one of those guys around the footy, I'm not so sure.
4: No, well, O'Sullivan was the man, wasn't he? So it might be just a head-to-head battle, but, you think if that happens, they're going to have to do something. And we've seen the last, even the two games we've seen on Thursday and Friday, that's a hunter's mindset that I'm seeing that's really, we don't see it all the time, do we? You see, your system, my system, we'll see how we go. I'm seeing teams really go after players now, and the physical nature of what we all love that thought was a bit dead, but it's coming back. And who can be the more aggressive side today at the start? If you're North Melbourne, you're sort of going in with that attitude. And if you're Fremantle, can you keep going? Can you win every bloody game? You probably can, but we haven't seen it too often.
5: We spoke about that. I mean, Fremantle are overdue for a day off in terms of not a deliberate day off, but just a day off their best.
4: Well, they've got the bye coming up.
5: So, and that can, we talk about coming back from a bye. Sometimes you can be looking at the bye and you've still got one to go. So, you know, and I used to talk a

0: lot about, or used to feel a lot about, you go to this type of environment and it's amazing for the Bunbury community, but when you're used to playing in front of massive crowds at Optus Stadium, or you go to the Gabba and play the reigning premiers where you don't need to be motivated, it's naturally there. Today might be a day for Fremantle where they've got to find a level of motivation.
1: Yeah. Are we going to get Wolfie time at Bunbury?
0: Wow.
1: I'm sure we can get
2: it. Well, there is, as I said, there is a marina, so I don't
0: know. Well,
2: it's
0: not their home game.
1: It's not their home game. They can't go wolfing up.
2: But is that a call out there on the ground, like Queenslander?
1: That's the shinboner time. They need to rattle some bones, you know. That's that type of... look, last year, West Coast played this particular game, and I was down there again for this game last year, and they're different... The North support is there. You can sense they fly everyone over. They try and engage the community.
2: You remember from your playing days, though, haven't North always had a really strong support over in the West? It's, when I was growing up, it was always seen that there's, because of the history of players that had played there and things like that, but it seemed like it was a place where North had success, had support.
1: Some of the talent that went through North doors from WA was high-end, but strong support's a strong word. I think there's an element of support.
0: There's a couple of dozen.
2: We haven't worked together. The second time you and I have worked together. Maybe. I tend to put a lot of mayo on most things, Simo. I'm prone to some exaggeration.
1: I'll tell you what it is. It's more than you'd expect.
2: Yeah,
1: so
2: there you go.
1: And the coterie groups, they fly everyone over. They try and really engage the community. They put the work into the town. But it's still an hour and a half away from where Fremantle train. So there's going to be a lot of Fremantle support. Justin Longmire always looks nervous. He's got more greys than me at the moment. I don't know why, when you win 11 in a row, but he's carrying the weight of the world and they're 11 zip. So
0: does that worry you at all, like, as someone who's lived it and breathed it? Yeah.
1: It worries me. Doesn't matter what it is at the moment. I'm just looking, now I'm out, about the coaching journey that everyone is going through and working through, whether you're Chris Scott or you're a McWalter. It must take some years off on the back end. You know, you've got to give up a little bit to be a senior coach, and it's a great job. Absolutely love my time doing it, but it comes with a lot of sacrifice.
2: Can't help thinking that because his employment status is full-time employed, two verbal, one written is where he sits.
1: I reckon he's got a fair... I think when
2: would that worry you? I mean, would that worry you if that was what everybody thought was the best for the football club?
1: Well, it's all about, without being an idiot about it, it's all about the exit. So if you get the tap on the shoulder tomorrow, what's the exit look like? And I think the exit looks fine. So whether it's a two-year deal, one-year deal, five-year deal or a contract, as long as the exit's covered, if and when it happens, I think he can get on with his job.
2: Yeah.
1: And the question would be, if they go all the way and win a flag, what does next year look like and the year after, when probably not him getting a tap on the shoulder, but another club tapping him on the shoulder knowing there's no contract there?
2: And a few people have pointed out that you'd be, you know, Kane was big on it during the week, that why wouldn't you be looking at this guy, given that that's his contract situation in the West? Hey, what's an unmissable moment we're looking forward to today for DrinkWise? You won't miss a moment if you drink wise. Choose to drink wise.
0: The Ruckman, Jackson versus big Tristan Cherry. I think that's going to be a great matchup. And if Cherry can nullify what Jackson... It's going to be... Cherry's stuff is all right inside, whereas Jackson is unbelievable at getting on the second phase ball and the loose balls and the spills. So can't wait for that matchup.
1: Well, I suppose it's the midfield battle. I wonder how... I want to think about the Colby McKercher, whether he plays on ball or not, but Isaiah Dudley is the one. I'll go to them. I'll go to him as an individual. I wonder if he can turn it on in WA.
2: Looking forward to that. He certainly brings a lot of tricks to the table. This has been our pre-game show, by the way, for Early Pay. Better business on your terms. 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And we'll get a look at the starting benches in just a moment for Crowes Electrical and Solar. 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Toss of the coin just about to take place. Nick Larkey to do that. Alex Pearson.
0: Probably going to play on each other.
2: Well, see you in a minute. It's interesting, isn't it?
1: We do that a lot. We'd shake hands and go, I'll see you in about 30 seconds.
2: Do we have to do now? Do they have to shake hands again when we head to their positions?
1: No.
2: Or do we consider this?
1: No, that's done. They're done now.
2: Nick Larkey has won the toss and will kick to the left of your radio dial. We've
1: got to step up a little bit, JJ. It's hard to be captain as a full forward.
0: I mean, we interviewed him on SEN the day he got named captain, and having played a similar role close to goal, I would imagine it's hard to influence, particularly on the days where you just don't see the footy.
1: Yeah.
0: Can you still go to the huddle and eyeball a teammate when you've had two touches? And that's the reality of it. So maybe he needs to change his game a little bit, but hopefully if he can get one early, he's away.
1: Yeah, he's been playing a little bit higher in recent weeks.
0: And I think because of that, because he wants to be involved in the game a bit more. And it's a difficult one for him, but they're going okay. I'm actually really looking forward to the game.
2: Who wins and why?
0: I'll stick with Fremantle. I love what they're doing. They're winning despite, without looking amazing at different stages, they're winning in different ways, and they've got some big ins today. So Fremantle by 3 goals. So, mate?
1: Yeah, you can't not go for Fremantle today. I mean, North been there last year. Maybe that adds a little bit to it. Their best is pretty good, North, but not as consistent as Fremantle. So I'm saying Fremantle in a close one, 10 points.
2: Alistair Clarkson coaches his 461st game. He draws level with Lee Matthews, 8th all-time in the most VFL AFL games coached. Simo, just a quick word on Clarko. What's something that we know a lot about Clarko? What don't we know?
1: We know he's angry. We know he doesn't listen a lot. No, he's first class, and there's a reason why he's longevity. I think he's worked through a lot in the last 18 months, and it looks like he's just come out of it.
2: So congratulations to him. 0-5 on the road this year, North Melbourne. It's a home game on the road for them, so I don't know what category we'll put this into if they're to get a win, but it'll be an early clearance through Brayshaw for Fremantle. Inside forward 50, Tracy the target was a good fist away. Switkowski slipped the tackle and then just grinds a bouncing ball to Frederick, and he's wrapped up 35 out by Stevens. We'll have a ball up.
1: Always hard. First 10 minutes of games now, just so frenetic. I just don't want to concede too many goals in a row.
2: Adam Simpson, Josh Jenkins with us, young, back from concussion protocols, raised the arms, got over the tackle, and then Shea Bolton pulls the trigger on a tight angle left forward pocket and bounces it across the face. We'll have a boundary throw in.
0: Couple early for Bolton. He's amazing. Yeah. He's so disciplined and diligent to stay outside the contest. He just waits 2 or 3 metres off the contest, and so often he gets involved, already looking dangerous.
2: Josh Jenkins for Sheen panel service. Neither ruck could get a decisive hand to it. Luke Davies-Uniac up off the deck to Dylan Stevens, who quickly able to exit defensive 50, but it's going to come back in. It's a nice mark taken by McDonald.
1: Good backup player for Cox, isn't he? Lose a key defender and he comes back in, plays the role well.
2: It's the 5th game for the year, just inside the centre circle, or centre square, still is young, but that kick was a little shallow. And Parker, who's had a very good year in the shift to defence, takes the intercept and pounds North Melbourne out to the outer side. Trembath, Pierce made it uncomfortable for him. Trembath then returned the favour and laid a good tackle on Erasmus.
1: They've been so switched on, Fremantle, with their leadership on field, ability to connect with every line. And that's part of the reason why they've won 11 in a row at the moment.
2: Boundary throw in for Rapid Mesh. Temp fence at Bunnings. Still inside the attacking half, outer side of Hands Oval. About 15 metres longer in length than Marvel Stadium. Slick little dish, Curtis, and they're released through the middle. Sheasel, they're going to wax with McKercher. Spies an option at right half forward, and Trembath got body heat from Pierce, but clunked the mark and hit the deck hard. 52 metres out.
0: Great aerialist, this guy. I reckon he'd be pretty good as an interceptor behind the 42.
2: And he's just going to put this into a dangerous place. The fist came from Warner, who's a much improved player this year. Wagner. We get up off the deck to Murphy Reid. It's an uncomfortable kick for Tracy. McDonald fisted away. Got the lucky bounce, did the big kahuna, and then turned it on the outside of the right, and Comben had it sit nicely for him. So North Melbourne claim it back and work their way back all the way to the former Docker in Griffin Logue. And they're going to go forward again to left half forward. Now Comben had been involved in that retreat and took the mark under Tracy pressure. Still 2 kicks from home. Comben left forward pocket. The kick goes. Larky got good hands to it. Spargo slipped 1 tackle. Was right in his forward's eyes. Constanti. And we get our question answered about where Cam Zerha will start. His first possession is a snap across the face from the left forward pocket. 35 out. And it's a minor score. First to North Melbourne. Tie power scoreboard.
0: Looks like they've rolled big Will Dawson back today. 200 centimetre. A key defender who can go into the ruck. But with Fremantle's big forwards, 3 down there, sometimes 4, he's going to play behind the footy today.
2: They want corridor Fremantle from the kick in. It was fisted back North Melbourne's way. Luke Davies-Uniac got it from the ground ball, collect from McKercher, but he held the ball a long time in the tackle and he's been pinged.
1: Was it a long, long time?
2: According to the umpire, okay. I'm just paraphrasing. Clark through the middle, Bolton, now Jackson. There's plenty of run here coming from the Dockers, and Frederick snuck out the back. He takes a mark uncontested. 45 metres out, 45 angle. He thought about playing on, Voss was making a move into the left forward pocket. Frederick thinks the better of it and go back and shoot for Fremantle's first.
0: And still just whenever you see Clark, Bolton, Jackson involved through the middle part of the ground, you can still open up North Melbourne from time to time.
2: Kicked 8-3 this season, Michael Frederick, absolutely electric in the pace department. Kicks this one from right on the paint, and the Dockers fans were cheering the moment that it left the right shoe. First on the tie of power scoreboard goes to Fremantle. They're one straight. North Melbourne just the one behind. We've played just over 3 minutes on the clock. Adam Simpson is here for Rapid Mesh. 10 fans at Bunnings.
1: Got to be for someone.
0: Lost our clock sponsor, have we?
2: Come on, sales team. Where are you on that one? No kidding. They do a great job.
1: It was a... obviously, a holding the ball on the halfback flank for Fremantle. They transition through the corridor, and if you get into the corridor from one side and you're Fremantle, I guarantee you Frederick is on the other side, holding his width, running his lanes, running his role, and he'll end up with three or four shots at goal if they continue to open the corridor like that. So he really disciplined running patterns. Didn't see much of him last week because it was a bit of a straight line game. This week already we see him involved.
2: One possession, one goal. We spoke to Jamie Graham earlier and spoke about having those three key talls. They need their smalls to really work hard up and back to keep that space for the bigs. Common, and he certainly does that.
0: Common just coming to the boundary for a bit late in the piece too, whether he was bleeding or whether he was sent to the boundary for Rapid Mesh temp fence at Bunnings. I'm not sure what the reason was, but it was a bit late.
2: Jackson Turtle style handballed it up off the deck. Young around the body on that cannon of a left boot. Tracy dropped the mark and then was dropped in a strong McDonald tackle. Ball bottled up. We'll have it tossed up 35 out directly in front of Fremantle's goal.
1: Tracy McDonald may be a bit of an issue throughout the game. Just got to keep an eye on that. That's a mismatch.
0: Yeah, we don't like that match. For a kangaroo.
2: Cherry Reed dragged off it by Caleb Daniel. One-handed pickup was clever from Switkowski. Close quarter give from Young. Handled it outside the 50. Warner a little show and then was able to go. Stuck the kick into the right forward pocket. Amos well defended by Logue. Boundary throw in right forward pocket. Dockers.
1: So we've got Logue and Amos going head-to-head. I'm not sure if they ended up playing together back in the day, but the McDonald-Tracy one seems to be...
0: Yeah, well, I guess with Coleman off the ground at the moment, maybe McDonald's probably just had to step up. Dawson is back there as well, but he's such a young player.
1: Well, he's got Voss. So there's so many talls, isn't there?
2: Chain of handballs. McDonald comes away with it. Another brilliant mark contested. It was a 1v2 Zerha, and he got horizontal in the air, held the mark, hit the deck hard.
0: Just have to wait for some numbers to catch up. North Melbourne haven't got many ahead of the ball. He's one of the key forwards, so when you take a big mark like that, you should know that you haven't got much to kick to, so just got to wait for some of these Kangaroos numbers to catch up.
2: Sheasel swings it behind the circles to Logue, so they horseshoe around. Dawson out of side wing just pokes a short one forward to the former Swan in Stevens.
1: Normally a pretty strong wind left of screen where North are kicking. Not as strong today. Only a one goal advantage.
2: Hardiman's kick. Switkowski telegraphed it like a tarot card reader. Took one bounce, surged inside forward 50. Vacant goal square, made them pay. Two straight for the Dockers. 11-point lead, early stages, first quarter tie power scoreboard.
0: Well, Fremantle are going to create enough goals. You don't need to give them one. And that was just a moment, and you called it well, Sam. It was just a telegraphed kick back inside. Just took too long to get there, and unfortunately for the Roos, Witkowski's the last player you want to be chasing back to goal, and it was a good finish from him as well. So not a great start for the Roos. You just don't want to be giving and coughing up unforced errors like that, Simo.
1: Yeah, Herdeman, it was. I'm going to kick it. Now I'm going to kick it. And then he kicks it, and that's twice now. North trying to go around, which is fine. But if you're that slow when you go around, you can get picked off really easily, and you can also adjust as well. So, bit of work to do.
2: AFL Nation for DD and our major partners, 4 and 20, Australia's original fan food. Shea Bolton in the middle of the ground, heard the voice and honoured the run of Clark. Quick forward handball is good to Brayshaw. Has to work it around the body on the right. Frederick's got to wait underneath it and put the hand up to beat the glare of the sun. Logue was claimed in an O'Meara tackle, and he's been rewarded for said tackle.
1: Alarm bells, JJ.
0: Yeah, it's always dangerous when you go for the fen. Looking for Amos here. Voss.
2: Oh, courageous. Well, Sheasel fell in a hole and Voss ran straight through him, and there'll be afters and a 50.
0: and a new jumper required.
2: Logue wasn't happy with the rip job that had happened earlier and went back in just to grab another fistful, and a few more stitches needed to repair that one.
1: So what they do here.
2: Is there anything in that from a report point of view?
1: No. You're in the hole, you got to cop that, I think.
2: And he did, Sheasel. It was courageous stuff. They've worked their way to centre wing, but Brayshaw going to put a stop to that forward movement. Larky put a stop to him, putting a stop to it, and dragged him over the line for a boundary throw-in for rapid mesh.
1: Sometimes we see teams come in with a plan. We see a bit of a knock to Common.
2: Yeah, Harvey Norman replay.
1: And the North Melbourne plan, I think, is to try and change some angles, get back through the corridor.
2: Missed the hand of Jackson. Cheezel took it on the bounce. Caleb Daniel tried to rifle a 25-metre handball, but it was chopped off, and Dockers were able to run this. Geez, their three-man weave. Oh, the shake and the bake. Absolutely cooked him, did Jackson. Then spears the pass to Voss with a rip jumper. Backward to right half forward. Voss plays on. Lead came from Tracy. It was an awkward takeoff, but the mark is completed. Just got a step on Logue. 45 out, 45 angle. He can shoot for their third.
1: When I said alarm bells before, I meant for North Melbourne supporters. JJ, it looks like it's definitely switched on side coming back from Brisbane.
0: Yeah, no queries about a day off. Early days for Fremantle, and this guy's such a well-rounded player. I guess the last part of his game is to cash in and kick those fours and fives, but does everything else amazingly well.
2: 28 goals for the season, and there is the quintessential commentator's curse.
0: Does everything else.
2: No, that's true. So great expert commentary from Josh Jenkins for Sheen Panel Service.
0: No, he's...
2: Didn't register a score, by the way.
0: He's one of those players, it's quite rare, isn't it? But he seems universally respected already. Everyone loves him. Here he is again.
2: Well, he chopped that off and he got in the way of George Wardlaw. He made up a lot of ground. Wardlaw made up for it with a tackle on Switkowski, and he tackled Spargo to the ground. So a ball up right on the 50 for Fremantle. They lead by 11 points. We've still got 12 and a half to play. Yep. Tyre Power scoreboard, your trusted tyre experts.
1: Seven inside 50s to two at this stage.
2: Rasmus got through the tackle. Bolton ran out of one and straight into a Wardlaw, and you're not getting out of those, and Wardlaw's been rewarded. So impressive is this young man, the way he goes about it. Spargo, drive-by, it was Caleb Daniel. Pings the kick to the lead of Curtis. Still inside the centre square, now they exit it. Daniel, who got it to LDU. The kick was a little too cute. Oh, that's brilliant. World Cup around the corner, and Trenbarth has just volleyed one on an angle from the right forward pocket to get the Roos first. You heard it from Josh Jenkins, the Socceroos, a little homage from the Kangaroos. 1-1-7. Frio, two straight 12. North Melbourne get there first on the Tyre Power scoreboard. Adam Simpson for Sheen Panel Service.
1: Well, they went direct. So the other two or three attempts to get inside 50 for North were slow, go around. They got picked off once. But this particular occasion, they get a hold on the ball, centre half back, JJ, and it was Wardlaw. And straight direct, get some overlap, disrupt the defence. And they're trying to bring Larky into the game. There was other players on. It hits the deck, and Trenbarth just... was free probably for 20 or 30 metres, come through and kicks a pretty easy goal in the end.
0: Yeah, he should have got it the first time. It certainly felt like it was the Roos trying to force feed Larky. But, I mean, it's just Wardlaw pulling the trigger on the first kick. That's easy to go wide there, but you take and be courageous enough to go for that first kick. You get the overlap run from behind. You hit another lead up. You get that bridge kick 50 to 70, give another handball, and it creates a very easy score.
2: Trenbarth went up very early in the ruck. McKercher dances away. He went to the outer side first before he straightens up and fires the Roos inside forward 50. Larky was a good use of the body on McDonald, but he had the stretch just to get a couple of fingertips to it and deny Larky the mark, and now the lasso comes out.
1: No, they got it wrong here.
2: And it's coming off. It should be going to North Melbourne.
1: No, it should go to Fremantle.
2: Need to see a replay of that for Harvey Norman. Yeah. Constanti.
1: It's not. About three more seconds, JJ. No, wrong way.
2: Adam Simpson calling it. Player's gone down.
1: Strong.
2: Right in the hot spot is Larky. And I think Larky's going to get a free kick. Need to see another Harvey Norman replay. There's a bit going on in this little passage of play. But North Melbourne can go back and take the lead here if Larky can shoot straight from 25 out to the right or directly in front.
0: And we were focused on the lasso, but Larky was put down, whether it was an early block from... it was just a block in the back from Mason Cox. Which, I mean, you don't need to give this guy too many opportunities.
2: So Larky on the runway, splits the middle. Expect nothing less, as you heard from Josh Jenkins for Sheen panel service. Larky gets his first of the afternoon, and North Melbourne got a one-point lead, despite Freo doing all the attacking, 11.5 to play. First term AFL Nation for DD and 4-20 Pies, Adam Simpson.
1: Well, what a great response. You know, we were already a little bit worried about how this game might be panning, and within 2 minutes, North Melbourne in front, so made the most of their inside 50s. They're going a 60% strike rate. Clear free kick from Cox. I don't know what he was doing. He's trying to get his body work right way before the ball entered inside 50. And Trembath in the ruck too is interesting. He's playing second ruck, not Dawson this week. They did that at halftime against the Suns a few weeks ago, so clearly happy with that move.
0: Yeah, I mean, Cherry's not suited to the centre bounce, centre ball up rule, is he? So Trembath can leap at the footy and then they can do a quick little swap.
2: Trembath wins it out of the ruck again. Cox went up early. Double-handed drop onto the right. And it's well read in the end by O'Driscoll going back with the flight. So out of side, defensive half of the ground for Freo. Now into attack. At left half forward, Lowe got in front of Tracy, brought it to ground. Parker keeps North Melbourne moving forward. He wants it back and gets it from Constanti. Angles it on the outside of the right. Larky took the mark. Parker's come on here. So three possessions in the chain for Parker. The kick bounces through two Dockers. Curtis collects. Razzle dazzle over the shoulder. Simpkin dragged down, dispossessed, holding the ball.
0: Great tackle.
2: Big opportunity gone begging, and it was a goal-saving tackle from O'Driscoll.
0: Like the look of O'Driscoll. He's a good-looking athlete. Looks like he can play the wing role. He's pretty rangy as well. That's a really creative kick as well. So he's got a fair bit to like, even more so after seeing that kick.
2: They work their way out of defence. McVee, ball eventually gets to Young. Able to step around Sheasel pretty easily. Dudley's moved forward, 20-metre handball, hit him in stride. He strides it out, takes a bounce. Murphy Reid was riding shotgun, has a ping from 50, and Frederick marks it on the line. Coast to coast from the other team on the West Coast.
1: Well, the game's picked up a bit, hasn't it?
0: Yeah, they're sharp when they're in motion, Fremantle. I know there's a lot of talk about are they too slow, but when the game's been turnover to turnover with that holding the ball in their back pocket, geez, that was a sharp transition of play.
2: Frederick, one goal from one disposal. Got that skinny 1-1 from two now. So 2-1, 13 apiece on the tyre power scoreboard to trusted tyre experts.
1: Young up to six possessions. Bolton's had his five. Jackson's up to four. And for North, Daniel is six. Parker six. And McKercher five.
2: Yeah, Driscoll tackle a one percenter of the game for minus one. Refrigerated transport. Dockers have won it back on the broadcast wing. Ford Hamble, Brayshaw. Ford Hamble is going to miss Young. McKercher intervenes. And he's dispossessed in the Young tackle and been pinged for that. A little hot, perhaps. Young gets the free. And he might be within range here, Simo.
1: Yeah, it's a slight breeze. Was he kicking from probably 58 metres? Decides to go short.
2: And Sheasel got in the way. Didn't take the mark, but brought it to ground. Got it to McKercher. He's got Stevens at left half back. Kick has to be neat, and it is to Zerha.
1: This is the play here when you're centre back and no one wants to go long down the line anymore. Everyone's trying to go creative or go backwards, but looks like Zerha's taking it on.
2: The hero of the Suns game. That might have come off the instep, and he's hooked that out of bounds on the full. That's a snap hook.
1: I don't mind the long down the line play, JJ. When you've got good representation, you can get some speed off that.
0: Yeah, and I like it when, you know, having been someone who stood there and waited, just go quick. Don't go slow. That's when you get wingers that jump and intercept mark and you get the third ups. Yeah. If you just give a forward or give anyone an opportunity quickly, and if you're prepared for that, you can get front and centre and get something off it. I think we are, every team is too reluctant to go to those long contests.
2: It's a big push in the back from Dawson on Voss, who still hasn't changed the jumper, and you shouldn't be surprised. Any chance to get the rig out, I reckon Voss is taking it.
1: I think that was the jumper he had before he ran out. He ripped it himself. Just a bit of chest action. As you see Pierce on the bench waiting to come back on. I think he's okay. That knee's heavily strapped. But
2: so's the hair. Double bun. Now Voss skirts around the man on the mark. They're going to load up into the right forward pocket. Cox is the target. Sun in the eyes. Tracy came from the side door and completed the juggling mark. 25 out, tighter than a 45.
0: He's just too big. I mean, it's 6 foot five or 6 foot six versus 6 foot two. He's giving away, not that we know, and Combin's still He's out of the game, is he? Combinant looks like.
1: Well,
0: so
1: yeah.
2: Big injury update for Carbone Lawyers.
0: He's just not going to be able to compete with this guy inside forward 50. No chance whatsoever.
2: Number one in the AFL for contested marks. He starts that right and it works its way very nicely through the middle. So 3-1-19 it is for Fremantle. They reclaim the lead with Tracy's first. And an entertaining back and forth game of footy with 8 minutes to play. Tyre Power scoreboard, your trusted tyre experts. Adam Simpson, Josh Jenkins with us for Sheen Panel Service.
1: Josh, I'm not quite sure what the champion data format looks like on game day, but there's blue, which means something. There's black means he's gone. And then there's red, which Comben is. So which may be the HIA position.
0: Not a blood rule.
2: In a contest, he was just caught a little behind Tracy. Tracy went to steady himself when he landed awkwardly. And when his arm went back to steady, he actually collected Comben on the Harvey Norman replay in the head.
1: Right. Okay. So maybe it's just we're testing him out for 20 minutes. And while that's happening, he's got Griffin Logue on him at the moment, but he got stuck on McDonald, or McDonald got stuck on him.
2: Jackson up early, didn't get any forward movement. Sherry was able to collect it up off the deck to Sheezel. So the Roos go inside forward 50 again. Another free kick. This time, though, going to the Dockers. McVee, the recipient.
1: Disappointing because Darling took the mark.
2: He did.
0: Some upside in McVee as well for Fremantle. Still only a dozen games or so into his career. I like the look of him. He can play that lockdown small role, but I think he's got some rebound upside in him as well once he gets confident.
2: 7 free kicks to 2 in favour of the Dockers. That stat for AIA, do it for life. Murphy Reid, just defensive side of the outer side, beckoning for a lead. He didn't get the lead, and Erasmus was able to bring it to ground. Sherry again doing some ground ball gathering. To Sheezel up off the deck, looking for McKercher. Was Darling. They might just get themselves out of this. Didn't like what was up ahead, and it skewed off the outside of the boot of Sheezel. Erasmus, a good tackle on Parker. Squeeze a little kick away. Voss collects it, and off he canters the prancing pony. He's going to get it back here from Jackson. Forward handle's good. Erasmus could be nailed. Still got a handball out right to the arc of 50. Wagner inside. Oh, Voss is going to just keep surging and surging.
0: He was too tight.
2: And he was maybe thinking of the celebration run before he completed the act, and he pushed it from 20 out directly in front to the left-hand side. And a minor score.
1: Yeah, which we can laugh about now. We just hope it doesn't bite them on the backside in a few quarters' time.
0: JL's not laughing.
1: No, he's
0: Coach's
1: not.
0: Box.
2: Oh, 3-2-20 now. 7-point lead it is for Fremantle. But that was a golden opportunity gone begging. Spargo's going to sling the kick to the bottom edge of the square. Darling hit it at pace, but Jackson had more of it and brought him to ground.
0: The other thing it would have been was an amazing goal. It would have been a snag of the day, Sam. Maybe even the year for Tasman Butchers, the meat specialist, because he was the one who got the turnover in the centre square, had two handballs, was involved a couple of times and got a third opportunity. So he's missed out on potentially goal of the week.
2: She's been busy. Murphy Reid clean. Erasmus dragged off but got the handball to Chapman. McVee in the circles. Jackson had the height. Bolton's bring it with a wraparound handball, and he hits the bare chest of Voss, who still hasn't changed the rip jumper. And I don't reckon he will at quarter time either.
1: Well, Comben's on the bench.
2: He seems up and about. He hasn't put a jacket on yet.
0: Might Simmer. Just be doing his 20 minutes.
2: Okay.
1: Yeah, might have been ticked off. But, once again, McDonald seems to be the one they're isolating. JJ, sometimes it's hard to isolate the biggest weakness in a back line, but they're doing it at the moment.
2: He'll kick this from outside 50 on a tighter than 45. Voss for their fourth. Starts it right, and that's where it will stay. Couldn't draw it back. But tell you what, he's not a man that checks his luggage. It's always carry on with Voss.
1: That's
2: and I enjoy it. And I do enjoy it. So it's an 8-point lead now on the Tyre Power scoreboard. AFL Nation for DD and 4-20. And Parker inexplicably has turned it over looking for Sheezel and given it straight to Murphy Reid, 20 metres out, 45 angle.
0: And not for the first time in the game, unfortunately. So, again, we said it the last time when Hardiman gave it back. I mean, they're too good a team to be giving them opportunities, particularly a player like Murphy Reid. And Parker just got himself a little confused. He's been so good down back this year, but just a mental error more than a skill error there.
2: Very smooth operator is Murphy Reid. He does all that he needed to do to bring up their fourth. So they're going in twos at the moment, too early to the Dockers, to the response from North Melbourne. And then the Dockers have kicked a couple in a row now to go to 4-3-27, 2-1-13, under five to play, first term tie power scoreboard.
1: Well, they've kicked four goals, two from turnover, JJ. So a couple have been forced and a couple are unforced. And they've got a goal from every position on the field, whether it's D50, centre-back, centre-forward or forward 50. They're really capitalising on their pressure. The pressure's low, though. They're sitting at both teams 150. So yeah, it's not really a pressure game.
0: Nah, and I think if it remains a low-pressure game, Fremantle will just be way too classy. I think Maru's chances in this game is to
1: bring the heat,
0: cause turnover, get after them, upend Fremantle and make it an uncomfortable day. If it's a low-pressure game or remains low-pressure, Fremantle will be well-suited.
2: 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You can apply now. Bunbury bathed in sunshine for this North Melbourne away home game. LDU just straight lined the footy and then some Candy Commerce to get around the next would-be tackler. And the kick wobbled its way onto the chest of Paul Curtis. 35 out to the left or directly in front.
1: Well, Wardlaw's the one that can instigate and inspire, and he did on that particular occasion. Fighting against two Fremantle midfielders and just threw the ball forward, and LDU ahead of the play. A nice little finish.
0: It was, yeah. They want him in the All-Australian team, LDU. That's how well they think he's going.
2: Paul Curtis recommitted for another 4 years at North Melbourne. He's just tugged that a little of the right-hand side, and it's a minor score. 2-2-14, 3-0-4-3-27, four to play, first term tie power.
1: Very missable. Shouldn't have missed that one.
0: Yeah, they're going to have to take their chances today. This is a really good unit they're coming up against, so they can't afford to be missing easy ones.
2: O'Driscoll gave it to an unmanned Luke Davies-Uniac. No one within Kui of he on the outer side. Called to play on now, centre wing. Keeps it low. Overcooked it a little, looking for Zerha. Ball skittles out the back and sees its way over the boundary line where the 50 meets it. So we'll have a boundary throw in for Rapid Mesh Fence at Bunnings.
0: I'm filthy on just looking at the dimensions. 175 metres long, which is 15 longer than Marvel. My Google search told me it was very, very similar to Marvel. So
2: 6 metres wider.
0: I'm moving from Google to Yahoo for my search engine from now on.
2: Jackson took the ball on the bounce and then took off. Murphy Reed was harassed out of it. Ian Wardlaw see it over. And everybody asking, can I get a free? And there are none forthcoming. So boundary throw in out of side. And the one percenters stacking up for minus one, refrigerated transport.
1: Murphy Reed and Bolton swapping roles. Bolton takes a centre bounce. Reed midfield around the ground.
2: AIA stats do it for life. Anyone running hot for Ream, install the Ream, Australia's favourite. We'll get you to answer that in a moment. North inside forward 50 again. Important fist came from McDonald. The ball there to be won in the right forward pocket. Darling goes to ground. I reckon that was a throw from Zerha. Spargo got through one tackle before he handballed it away from goal. Curtis tapped it to Wardlaw. McKercher spins out of one, shrugs off another. Handball on the bounce to Parker. They're retreating. Hardiman, bottom left-hand point of the square, low. Tracy's hunting him. Got it back to Hardiman. Neatly measured left foot kick is good to Trembath. They made it a bit uncomfortable, North Melbourne, but they've worked their way through it. 55 from home, Trembath has won. He's just going to drop this on a dime into the hot spot. Off hands, Darling again on the deck. Dersma buried the head and maybe had it taken. Trying to forage a way through. No free kick, ball up.
1: Got a bit of field position in the last 3 or 4 minutes north. They've locked it in, had a couple of turnovers in their front half. It's got to capitalise now.
2: Dockers up 27-14. Curtis had it, didn't take possession, hoping that someone would take possession of him without it. And then Wagner and Sherry halve the contest. Another ball up.
1: North have only had 7 tackles for the quarter, JJ.
0: Yeah, we've seen tackling go largely out of the game this year. It's been less about tackling. I was 10 years too early. I would have been very good at not tackling.
2: It all parted for Clark. His handball in the right back pocket was good for McDonald. The kick got out the back, and then Dudley now kicked it off the ground. Did Dudley, and I reckon it'll be a North free, and that's how the umpire saw it as well.
1: 2 minutes to go. Who would have thought Fremantle will be activating some sort of support down back?
2: Parker is going to pound a kick. About 40 out. Zerha went up and Sherry, neither could mark it. Darling doing the roving, not a role he's played on a lot of occasions. Stevens off balance is able to sling the kick. It's going to hang it up on the breeze. Trembath held the mark almost for a long time. O'Driscoll on the last line. Good 20 metre handball. Now Clark is away and there's a one-on-one on the outer side. It's a really important mark won by Amos.
0: Yeah, big mark from Amos. It probably, or at least gives Fremantle the opportunity to get some field position or control and defend with the ball, because North Melbourne will be disappointed if they do end up at quarter time without getting that extra goal, because they've been able to have so much field position in this last 5 minutes.
2: How important, Simo, that get-out kick when you can get a forward on the end of it when you've been under siege for a few minutes like the Dockers defence have?
1: Well, that's just a good system, isn't it? When, you know, there's been a lot of time spent in your D50. Sometimes the forwards get caught too high and there's nothing to kick to. So just to hold your ground.
0: And for Amos to be that player as well, he's often lived inside forward 50. Jamie Graham spoke about his ability to get up the ground and win some contests for him.
2: Dockers by 13 points. North have had the last four inside 50s for AIA. Do it for life. Murphy Reid handballed at no one in particular, trying to evade the tackle. He then laid one on LDU, who bounced a handball to Stevens. Turned his back to all those in the forward line. Jackson trying so hard not to get Sherry high. Did a pretty good job in the end as they played a little bit of twister on the deck. Stevens, that was definitely a throw. Hardiman
0: good dash.
2: Got around Switkowski with a bit of dash, as you said, and kicked to a one-on-two in the end. It gets out the back. Trembath didn't get a nice sit. Ryan did. Just poise amongst the panic. Back to O'Driscoll. Turns Trembath on a dime. And that's a wobbler that's going to find its mark on the chest of Bolton. Again, they get out of a tricky spot. Switkowski will slow things down with 15 seconds left in the quarter.
0: Yeah, close to the interchange as well now for Crowell's Electrical and Sol. You'd imagine the messaging would be just shut it down. If you have to go anywhere, just go long and wide and we'll get to quarter time in one piece.
2: Hold on to that Macca's ball. Never miss a moment of footy with McDelivery. So early two goals to Fremantle. North Melbourne responded. The Dockers got another two to have a 13-point lead at quarter time on the Tyre Power scoreboard. 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
16: Oh, Hardiman's kicks. Witkowski telegraphed it like a tarot card reader. Took one bounce, surged inside forward 50. Vacant goal square. Made them pay. Is Larky, and I think Larky's going to get a free kick. So Larky on the runway, splits the middle. Larky gets his first of the afternoon, and North Melbourne got a one-point lead despite Freo doing all the attacking, 11.5 to play. Sun in the eyes. Tracy came from the side door and completed the juggling mark, 25 out. Number one in the AFL for contested marks. He starts that right, and it works its way very nicely through the middle.
17: Maccas, I'm loving it moments. Never miss a moment of footy with McDelivery.
16: Both teams traded a couple of goals before Fremantle got the last two of the quarter. They've got a 13-point lead at Hands Oval in Bunbury. It's a North Melbourne home game on AFL Nation for DDSIDD and Victoria Police careers apply now. So 13 points is the Dockers' lead. Our experts, Adam Simpson, Josh Jenkins for Sheen Panel Service. Gentlemen, discuss.
1: Well, it just looks like that North aren't quite up to the pressure of Fremantle at the moment. I know the talent might be a little bit different, JJ, but they're going at 150. Pressure factor versus 170. They're minus six at contested possessions around the ground. They've had seven tackles, so it's not like they've come out with a real, you know, let's go and let's really hunt this team. So, and all of Fremantle's goals have come off turnovers, two or three off good defence and two or three easy intercept possessions. So it hasn't been an inspiring first quarter from North Melbourne, but they're only 13 points down.
18: Yeah, I think the problem is if they continue to play the game in this way, then the class of Fremantle will just continue to shine. They've got to take something away from Fremantle, and the easiest way to do that is with pressure. So if they can ramp that up and cause some turnovers and do what they did in the back half of that first quarter, spend a lot of time inside your forward 50, only allow the ball to leave your F50 because it's a score. If they can do a bit more of that, they'll be in the game.
16: 4-20 Pies, Australia's original fan food. 12 inside 50s apiece, but just going at 16%. North Melbourne, 33% for Fremantle. And Brayshaw's leapfrogging Shea Bolton, who was on the deck. His handball low side to Switkowski, who stepped back in onto his right and swings the kick. Everybody lands awkwardly. Four players go down. Ball spits out the back. Dudley did enough. Adam Simpson called it an unmissable moment before the game. And Dudley provides one. Just a little dinker on the outside of the right, running full pace. And he picks up their first of the second quarter, 19-point lead now to the Dockers.
1: Wasn't my best bit of commentary pre-game, but I managed to get his name out late. in the blurb, and he's just got that X factor, hasn't he? He's worked his way into the side. You know, numbers and players everywhere that hit the deck, and no one really boxing out.
18: It's a good finish.
1: And it's a great hand to ball, ball to foot, all in split seconds. So, yeah, no one really matching up on anyone. JJ, I can't see a strong tag or in-your-face type of play. It just looks like it's...
18: Yeah, which is... I mean, speaking to Jed Adcock, it sounded like that, you know, sometimes I reckon you can see through when it's, you know, we like our system, we'll have a look at them. But there was seemingly a clear, distinct plan for all three guys, but all three guys have had an impact for Fremantle thus far. Right.
2: North Melbourne get the next clearance. Now, Clark was taken in a tackle and didn't get boot to ball. Curtis comes up with it. Darling fends off Brayshaw and then handballs a 35-metre handball right to the top of the goal square. Ryan with some work to do. Spargo put the pressure on, and that gave Ryan the licence to concede the behind.
18: Yeah, professionally done by Luke Ryan.
2: 2-3-15 to 5-3-33. Robot Building Supply scoreboard, Adam Simpson.
1: Just a 33 metres gain from North Melbourne by handball. They've just been forced to feed it back a lot with the pressure.
2: And there were six players all sort of tied together. The umpire's plucked out a free kick. It's going to Switkowski.
18: A little hold.
2: Ball didn't come back on the full.
18: Switkowski.
2: Is that what it was, Harvey Norman replay?
18: I believe so.
1: The Clark Constanti matchup maybe is working reasonably well. JJ, haven't seen a lot of Clark, although he's just going to get this uncontested. No, he's not. There you go.
2: Luke Davis-Uniac went back with the flight and just got a hand in to disrupt it, and then he applied a very good tackle on Clark. Great individual effort from Luke Davis-Uniac. The one percenters, he puts it inside forward 50, and Larky's got the sun in his eyes, and he held it away like it was a car driving at him on a crosswalk. Problem is, it didn't stop. One percenters for minus one. Refrigerated transport. Ball's fisted out of play. Boundary throw in where the 50 meets it. Right half forward for the Roots.
18: I'd like to see that from LDU. He's a ball winner and a ball hunter, but to try and keep the... to actually keep the ball in your front half is a good little start.
2: Rolling 360 tackle. Curtis on Brayshaw. He got a handball down, though. Switkowski. Bit of candy commerce to get some separation. Step through and was able to get it to Bolton. Frederick was being hunted, so put the handbrake on. Daniel flew right by. Maverick and Goose style. Bolton tried it. And again, Luke Davies-Uniac. One percenter after one percenter. And it's another holding the ball free kick from an LDU tackle.
1: And there's definitely a different intent from North this quarter. I know they conceded the first goal, but their pressure's definitely lifted.
2: That's a disappointing kick, Pierce. Sun in his eyes, didn't complete the mark. Darling did enough to disrupt him. Erasmus is going to get it back from Chapman. They're going to switch from right half back to left half back. Oh, Clark was a little bobble with
18: shaky.
2: Curtis bearing down.
18: Yeah, start of the second hasn't been kind to him.
2: 18-point lead to the Dockers. Going back with the flight, O'Meara. It was a risky sort of kick, but it's in half back. Brayshaw on the wraparound. Early bounce. It was just three steps. Expect to see that on Monday night, Kane. Tracy, Coleman back out there. Zerha, and the third man in. And it was important that he did, so McDonald got it by hand to Stevens. Just drew the tackle. There's a two-on-one down the line, and Larky's going to get a free kick. Ryan's not sure why.
18: He just tried to hold him out of that contest, and he did hold him. So good work from Larky, 1v2. That's a big win, not such a great kick.
2: There have been a few of those. Caleb Daniel able to regather, resettle, and... Alex Pierce just caught backpedalling, and Darling held him out and held the mark.
18: Good
2: win. Only about 12 metres out to the left of the goal square.
18: Yeah, great one-on-one win from Darling on a play that's hard to beat one-on-one.
2: He's going to work his way around to snap a ball. I don't often see Darling deploy in that manner, Adam Simpson, well, but he got the result in the end.
1: That's his snapping spot. He won't snap it from the top of the square.
2: Okay.
1: Like a lot of the current players do, but... The Pierce-Darling matchup, they must have played on each other for 10 years straight. So that's not a surprise. The Larky situation, it was a free kick. It was a 2v1, probably not needed from Ryan. And then an opportunity to get a deep entry. It was a poor corridor kick, but Caleb Daniel runs onto it, sees a mismatch, and Darling loves getting behind his player
18: over.
1: And Pierce has fallen over late. So important goal to stay in touch.
18: Yeah, the kick from... Larky could have gone there straight away, but the fact it went to Daniel, got forward 15 metres, it allowed Daniel to get it over the back of Pierce and made him uncomfortable. If it was kicked in by Larky, I think Pierce is probably in a great position.
2: Wardlaw, just a warrior in the middle. He wins it off the deck, and the kick is good to the leader, Dersma. Out of side, Stevens cruises by, and he's honoured for that run. The bouncing ball, just a little bit too hot, the kick for Spargo, and we're going to have a boundary throw in left forward pocket. But that replay for Harvey Norman, go Harvey Norman, go. Half-year clearance. You can shop TVs, fridges, laptops, mobiles, furniture, bedding, and more in-store and online now. Big deep breath. Just a little slip from Pierce at a crucial time, Simo.
1: Yeah, it was, and that's all it takes sometimes.
2: Sherry, it was a shallow throw, and he almost took it through the congestion. Chapman made sure that Wardlaw didn't.
18: The price you pay for wearing the career savers as boots. He's got the grass cats on, Alex Pierce.
2: Free kick going to Wardlaw here from the Chapman tackle, and I'm a bit perplexed as to why.
1: Well, it was once again an in and under a play, and this guy's just got the ability to drag a team back into the contest, and him and LDU, the start of this last second quarter, really lifted their intensity, and the rest of the teams followed again.
2: Just a couple of goals this year for George Wardlaw, closing in on 50 games. It's taken him a little longer than they would have liked, but he's stringing games together, and he's having a big impact. He starts this right. It's going to sneak in. Yes, it will. So a couple in a row for North Melbourne. They get back within 6 points.
1: JJ, how much of the comeback 2 weeks ago against the Suns, how much confidence do you take out of that as a playing group? You know, you sort of, if you see, when you got one arm free, the free kick was given against Chapman for, he had the ball in one hand and his other arm free. Very, very
2: Oh, it was actually a holding the ball on Chapman. Yeah. I thought Wardlaw actually had it.
1: No, he grabbed one arm and you got to get rid of it. So you got to let it go or you got to put it on your boot. So
18: it's interesting, that one. I feel like I've heard Ray Chamberlain talk about it on Fox Footy, that the difference between prior and no prior, and there was clearly no prior, but he was unable to make any type of attempt there. So sometimes, I just think the reality is sometimes you've got to reward a great tackle. It's less about what the person with the ball hasn't done, just reward a great tackler.
2: Trenbath jumped over the top of Jackson, who then accepted the ball that Trenbath missed, but he's jumped Jackson, over the line, and it's a free kick to Trenbath.
18: Jackson's been done here for that little the foxing that Brody Grundy was doing in the preseason that they tried to tidy up. So Trenbath went over the line because Jackson didn't jump.
2: Brings it wide, broadcast side to Simkin.
1: I think they've got to look at that rule, JJ. It just needs a little tweak. Should be allowed to jump for the ball and land on the other line. I know that was a different situation, but
18: I was worried about it when it first came out because a lot of the ruckmen aren't suited to jumping, and we're seeing a few too many free kicks.
2: Parker's kick inside 55. Knuckles went through it from Ryan. They exit defensive 50 via those knuckles. Brayshaw on the end of the exit handball. Going to get it back from Frederick. Out of the shadows, into the sunshine, and hands over. The kick just got over the outstretched hands of Lowe, but couldn't hold the mark. Amos false charges onto the loose ball and unselfishly dishes to Switkowski, who helicopters one through from 40. So they get the response and they get a 12-point lead again. 4-3-27 North Melbourne, 6-3-39 the Dockers, 14 and a half to play, second term. Robot Building Supplies scoreboard, Robot's got it.
1: Just a bit easy, JJ. That's the third goal. They kicked 3-1 from centre-back turnovers, and you don't want to live off those score sources. They're good to have, but they've now kicked the 3 from centre-back, which that's heading towards a 6-7 game. And that's just it's a reflection of your defence. If you can't keep it in your front half, you don't want to concede a goal when teams transition. That just was a little bit too easy for me.
18: Yeah, they've looked really good, Fremantle, today when they've been able to link up and get chains of ball movement going, particularly with some handball in there. And once again, Voss, who's been lively today.
1: Is it probably top back on?
18: Has he?
1: Yeah, he's okay.
18: Left a chance or two out there of his own, but he certainly set that one up for Switkowski.
2: Brayshaw, that was so clever. Took it, backpedal to get past the tackler. Handballed down into space for Jackson, who was almost tripping over as he handballed inside forward 50. McKercher dragged down by Erasmus, and Daniel the same by Frederick. And that's going to be holding the ball, I reckon, on the first tackle.
18: Yeah, it was called by the umpire in the middle of the ground that it was incorrect disposal. It looked holding the ball. He tried to lift the arms and evade the tackler. So I think it was a reasonable decision. And Erasmus, I mean, when he gets his midfield minutes as well, he looks a bit of a player too.
1: Yeah, just trying to find what his X factor is. JJ, he seems to be okay at everything. Distance will be a good sign of the breeze if he can make the distance here. He's going to kick 52 metres, I would have thought.
2: 3 of his 7 career goals have come this year for Neil Erasmus. Might be one of the younger Neils getting around. just a step out to the right. He lovely sinks kick. The right shoe into this and splits him. You heard it from Adam Simpson. It is a lovely kick. And Erasmus extends their lead back out to 18. So North Melbourne drew within a goal. And the Dockers just bang a couple on.
18: Something.
2: There's a whistle that's gone.
18: Potentially happened.
1: Is it a whistle or the crowd? No.
18: This is, we're getting a good look at it on the Harvey Norman replay screen. The difference between what Jackson can do versus pretty much every other ruckman. He can just get after the loose ball like no other ruckman in the competition.
2: The Brayshaw back pedal was almost like a quarterback accepting the snap and dropping back to throw. It was very clever to know where the danger was coming. On that raw back pedal, was almost like a quarterback accepting the snap and dropping back to throw. It was very clever to know where the danger was coming. On that replay for

0: Tony.
1: Can't do much about that, JJ, if you're a defender. And it comes straight out the front of a centre bounce. For the second time in a row.
2: You won't be getting any blame for that, Griffin Logue. I mean, it's the power of Jackson. It's almost, it's four against three almost in centre bounce, because he joins in like any of the three midfielders at ground level. He's been involved in the last two.
0: Has kicked two behinds in this game so far. He likes them from range. Excuse me, sir, would you like to check those bags?
2: It might be short.
0: It might be rushed over. They're going to go upstairs and have a look.
2: That's there for now.
0: No thanks. And there's no carry-on. Oh, there's a little bit of, just a little bit of chirping, the motion to Griffin Logue.
1: He's done the quack, quack hand signal to
2: Would
1: Griffin
2: they have
1: Logue.
2: Crossed paths? I don't know when.
1: Maybe. It was probably 4 years ago, maybe 3 years ago, when Griffin was there. They're on each other in this particular occasion, but like we said, the ball comes straight out the front.
2: Yeah, it's training drill stuff.
1: Not much you can do there if you're Griffin, and I don't know if you need to give lip for that as he points to the mark where he's going to kick it. And, yeah, I'm glad. You'd be glad he's on your side, because if he was on the opposition, you just want to knock his head off. Yeah. I said this a few weeks ago. The only chance you get is at an intra club to do a bit of damage. But outside of that,
0: I did hear you say that.
1: You got to embrace him for who he is, and he's had three shots at goal.
0: 4-3-27, 8-3-51. Dockers are flexing. Collar tackle on Cheezel. He's still got a handball away to McKercher. Puts the foot down, accelerates through the middle. The kick on the bounce, though, taken by McDonald. He gives to McVee. They're going to retreat all the way from defensive 50 to the defensive goal square. They do defend and move the ball with a lot of confidence in each other in the back half. Biggest lead of the game. Chapman slipped over, and then over the top of him went Zerha. There's been a few comedic moments in this game in the right back pocket. Now they exit defensive 50. It'll be McVee.
1: And this is what we're talking about. The transition from Fremantle going all the way. Can they get a turnover?
0: Too easy, isn't it? Uncontested mark for Jackson. Now Murphy Reid just saunters past. Very accurate to O'Meara. Right half forward, just backward of that. Getting some advice on where to go from the crowd. Former Sun, former Hawk, now Docker. Just puts it on a dime for Tracy. Right. That was training drill-esque.
1: If you're in the coach's box and you're Alistair Clarkson, and your gut feel is, what's going on with our Team D, boys? And then the guy in charge of Team D would say, well, this would be the eighth shot at goal from turnovers and the fifth from our back line, from our forward line, sorry. So their front half defence is non-existent.
2: The first line of the defence is what's killing their whole team defence.
0: For five in the quarter, it's an in-swinger. Started left and must have polished that side of the ball. Tracy's got a couple. From 30 on a 45, it's been a dominant quarter for Fremantle. Adam Simpson for Sheen Panel Service.
1: Well, it's something that they've worked on, North. And is this a reflection of West Fremantle or North Melbourne? But it doesn't matter who you are. You can defend better when the ball's in your front half, JJ. And it's not like it's spring right out, is it? It's not a really a quick exit from Fremantle. A couple of uncontested marks, and they just kicked their way up the ground. So they did go more one-on-one in the off-season, Clarko. The zone defence is quite complicated to teach that, and then it worked really well, but today it's not really working. They're getting pulled apart.
2: Yeah, I mean, the plan for Murphy Reid hasn't yet been used up, but he was involved in that. He's getting back. He's so important because he doesn't miss targets, so he had a couple of involvements in that, and he's starting to have an impact in the game.
0: Jackson behind his back. Erasmus then releases Brayshaw. They're inside forward 50 again. Dudley spies an option. It's Amos right forward pocket. He retreats with a lengthy handball to the arc of 50. O'Meara just off a step. Just going to pop it up top of the square. Voss had it bounce off his hands. Simkin with a hurried kick. Right forward pocket. And the pressure comes on Logue. And it's O'Meara who wraps him up. And they get a forward 50 stoppage. 10 and a half to play. Robot Building Supplies score. But they've got a 30-point lead. They've kicked 4-1 in the last 10 minutes, AIA stats. Erasmus had an arm pinned. And
1: it's the same as the other end with Wardlaw.
0: Yep.
1: It's Wardlaw again, so that probably should be a free kick if they're consistent.
2: You see the difference as well. Fremantle shut it down straight away, win themselves a stoppage. Now a free kick for Jackson in

0: mark against Tristan Sherry, who just put a wayward arm over the shoulder. So that's the difference in the two teams. That's a top four team and maybe a bottom six or eight team. North Melbourne get it in but can't keep it in there. Fremantle get it in. It stays in. You get a stoppage. You get a free kick. Now you're getting another look at a score.
1: Well, I suppose, JJ, you ask yourself, what's your expectations today in North? And it might not be to win, but we expect a little bit more than this so far.
0: Yeah, to make it a bit harder.
2: Harvey Norman replay shows he might have got a little lucky there because he did push Sherry in the face prior to the high contact he got, but he makes the most of the opportunity gifted to him by the umpire to kick there. Sixth of the quarter, 2-6 in it, and they've got a 36-point lead in very quick time. Under 10 minutes to play, 4-3-27 North, 10-3-63. The Dockers have been accurate too, which has helped their cause for Robot Building Supplies. Robots got it.
1: Yeah, and if you're North Melbourne, some of these situations, that free kick was a little bit unlucky.
2: That's a shocker.
1: Yep. And so that happens though, doesn't it? Just armed slightly above the shoulder with two big rucks. They'll get some edits for half time. JJ, you would have been part of that. Here's the problem, boys. Can we fix this with add a bit more attention to the way we defend? Contest is down, pressure's down.
2: Rapid mesh 10 fence at Bunnings. He does have a bit of claret from it, but the early movement from Jackson was high into the face. It just could have been play on. Oh, Bolton, little do-si-do to get around Sherry. This Ford handball game they've got working well. Mason Cox balked a player that wasn't there. It was interesting. The kick was a little bit too cute, and McKercher picked it off.
1: Coxie, just stay in your lane, mate. Don't get involved with that.
0: Thought he was Luke Jackson for a moment.
2: Now, can North Melbourne build off halfback? Dersma in the shadows, broadcast wing.
1: Having said that about North Melbourne, there's still 10 minutes to go this quarter. So they're going to have to fix some things on field pretty quickly.
2: He bellied one down the line. It was a really cruel bounce for Larky. McDonald couldn't hold on to it. Larky thought he had it and then realised he didn't. And Cox, good tackle on Curtis to force a stoppage.
1: Brayshaw up to 13.
0: And conversely, look at Dersma, 1. Curtis hasn't been involved in the game. Constanti's only had 3. So some of their smalls in the front half unable to get involved in the game at all.
2: Gee, their ability to spread through traffic's been impressive. Warnut's going to get back at left halfback. Time to take a bounce. Hamble missed the mark in Murphy Reid, but he'll beat Caleb Daniel a foot race. Parker wanted just that bit more. Commando roll over the top of the footy. McKercher took on 1 too many. Young got him.
0: Complete mid, isn't he, Young? When he's confident and feeling himself, he can do a bit of everything.
2: And he just hits targets. He dropped that on an absolute dime for O'Meara. Clark's got to be quick. It's a good tackle. Constanti fired the handball forward. Tracy palmed off Hardman with ease. Handball back to Wagner. Didn't want to pull the trigger himself, and now he's beset upon. So he skies the ball up and under, straight up the chimney, and Stevens got one high, did he? Yes, he did. So free kick North Melbourne. They get out of jail. They're under siege at the moment.
0: They are. Some forward uncontested marks wouldn't go astray as Stevens goes back as far as you possibly can. This is where, I mean, Fremantle are a little bit good. They'll be set for this. Ryan and Pierce will be set behind the footy for this long kick down the line.
2: Dersma got up higher than Young. A nice mark. Just timed it. Oh, the pressure came from O'Driscoll. He was hip to the scene, so he had Simpkin riding with him. Simpkin fans it out a little wider to McDonald, normally a very good user. They could have raffled it, Sherry and Wardlaw. Sherry with the winning ticket, 2 kicks from home. Spargo just steadies, a little bit too hot for Constantu, who had a fair piece of it but couldn't complete the task. Bolton, the handbrake handball, has put his teammate Warner under a heap of pressure. McKercher dispossessing the Bolton. Oh, Dudley just drove the shoulder and the hip through. Won the footy. O'Meara got a handball away. Now Clark is surging away. Couple of bounces through the middle. Dudley got a shepherd on LDU, which was important. Clark got the kick to Tracy. Unselfish, maybe a little too.
0: Joshua
2: tried to handball it up off the deck to Frederick in the goal square, and Parker put enough pressure on to save the day and concede just the minor score.
1: That's the only Josh I've seen handball in the goal square.
0: And that's why, Adam, and that is why, because only bad things can happen. What are you thinking, son?
2: Well, they made as big a meal of that as I made of the passage of play calling it. So that's saying something indeed.
0: Well,
2: so ball
0: what?
2: Out of play, out of sight.
0: Now it'll be never heard again because he's just handballed it to...
2: Thank goodness for that.
0: No one in the goal square. But, he plays the game that way. He's very selfless. Yep. But I think when you mark it inside the goal square, you're entitled just to stand up and kick your third.
2: Dudley's gather of that ground ball was textbook. Turn the body, just a proper contest, and follow the ball all the way through the middle as well. Constanti got his arms over the top to get away from a couple of tackles. Sherry couldn't do the same. Stevens slipped the ground and McVee went over the top of him, and then McVee might have got a shot high. Advantage of paid. Fort Hamble was good to Bolton. Neat ball down the line is just as good for Tracy on a searching one. 4-3-27 North Melbourne, 10-4-64. Dockers have dominated the quarter. They've got an appetite for it at the moment. Parker couldn't take the mark. Dudley made sure. Now they're foraging away for it on the deck. Parker puts the tackle on Dudley, who didn't do enough.
1: You know, they're 388 metres gained by hand, Fremantle. They're on track for an 800 metre game. I just wonder with a North Melbourne 1v1 mindset where you break one line.
0: Yeah, it's too easy to get through.
1: It opens up. I wonder if that's the way you play the Kangaroos defence and you go in with a little strategy and it's coming off if that was.
2: AFL Nation for DDSIDD Victoria Police. Careers apply now. Big stat that is for AIA. Do it for life from Adam Simpson for Sheen Panel Service. Well, Young was sort of left to his own devices to take that and he took every bit of meterage. Tracy, the kick was just a little short. Tracy's got a two-man tackle to contend with and they bundle him over the boundary line, ball in hand. Never miss a moment of footy with Mick Delivery, the Macca's ball.
0: Handful, Tracy, whether it's one-on-one or 1v2, he is hard to bring down.
2: Rapid mesh temp fence at Bunnings. Boundary throw-in. About 40 around from their right point post. Cox got front spot, slapped it forward. Amos couldn't take it. Wardlaw could. Jumped over the top of the Amos tackle. Got it to Stevens. Hurried kick. Gets a fair bit of it. Trembath went the flying fist. Bolton saw the danger coming and just rode the tackle to get the handball back. Tracy directing traffic. Wagner was about 85 from home. Maybe a little shorter. Important fist came from McDonald and will be another boundary throwing inside forward 50 for Fremantle, who leads 64-27.
1: Going at 61% effectiveness when a ball goes inside their forward line, Fremantle, and North Melbourne are going at 37%. So distinct differences with the entries.
2: Dockers by 37 points. Oh, no. Might have been a free to Cock. Young came through, just picked it beautifully off the hands and finished it just as. He snaps on the run from 25.
0: There'll be a kangaroo who will already know he'll be seeing that vision on Monday.
1: You used to put your hand up when you made something a mistake, your point.
0: The coach will still code it for you and you'll still see it in all four angles. So just getting a look at the Harvey Norman replay. It might actually be Wardlaw who just gets blocked and then there's no communication and it's good night from that moment once that ball gets hit over the back. So, I mean, it's never one thing. It's Wardlaw getting blocked. There's no communication. Cherry allows the ball to get out the back and Peyton Young onto his left foot. It's a very good setup from Fremantle.
1: Where's Darcy's playing waffle again this week, JJ? Where does he sit, Cox? Is he in their best 22 now? Or is he starting to make a real influence?
0: I just like the difference that Cox can bring to the table versus Darcy. They need one of them, clearly, because Jackson's so dynamic. He needs to play sort of 65% of the game, but I think Cox has been pretty good and he gets first hand on the footy as well, as we just saw.
2: Six in a row for the Dockers and seven in the quarter, and their rucks are loving this back flick handball. Jackson does another one in the middle, and after a little skirmish, he's able to find Brayshaw full burst, and he, Frederick, in the same manner, kicking the right forward pocket, full chested Amos. What a kick it was from Frederick. He hits his man. 45 angle, about 35 out, and that Harvey Norman replay for Mason Cox, I reckon you'll like to see it. It was a lovely tap to Young.
0: Early game alarm bells are back too, and they're a bit louder than they were
1: a little bit
0: last time. I think
1: it's
0: just
1: a foghorn.
0: On the ruck conversation as well, I know Darcy's a well-paid ruckman. If you just think about, they need three rucks because they always play two, so if they get rid of one, automatically you get an injury and your strength goes straight to a weakness. So I like the fact they've got three they can call on.
1: I'm sure if Darcy's liking it.
0: No.
2: First real look for Amos. He doesn't need many. Splits the middle to get their eighth of the quarter. This is getting ugly in very, very quick time. 49 points now is the margin. Robot Building Supplies scoreboard. Robot's got it.
1: It's either coming from a stoppage situation, whether it's centre bounce or forward 50, or it's the transition turnover game. There's not a lot to like if you're North Melbourne at the moment. I can't really blame the defenders. Supply's too great. You know, they're up to 24 inside 50s with 4 or 5 minutes to go in this quarter, so the supply's too heavy, JJ.
0: Yeah, and superb. I just got a great look at it from behind the goals. That's a great example of Amos. He doesn't win that type of contest last year. He's chest to chest with Griffin Logue. I think last year that ball goes out of bounds, but yeah. This year, bigger, stronger, more confident. He's able to bench press Griffin Logue out of the way and take a contested mark.
2: Jackson again, first hand to it, and as I say in the NFL, hits a receiver in stride. It was Erasmus. He got it back to Bolton, who just bounces it down the outer side. Switkowski took it and took off. Jackson on the end of it. He can run to 45, and he flushes it. Oh, what a sight it is to see that man just striding out in a way that very few others can. And it's a 9-1 to 2-1 quarter in favour of the Dockers. And it is out to 55 points with 4 to play.
1: Well,
0: when you say few others, I don't know if I can think of another. And look, a lot of ruckmen can do it once a season. This guy's doing it once a week. I mean, he competes on the ground ball, on the ruck throw up. He knows he can't impact the second phase of it, and then he gets ahead of the game, and it's too little, too late. And the beauty is, and you can ask Lloyd Meek about this, the ability to finish. I mean, that's all for nothing if he sprays that. But he finishes so often.
1: It's getting to the point now where even if they lose the clearance, you wait ahead of the play, it's going to come back pretty quickly.
0: He's involved again.
2: He's winning it up off the deck, getting it to Bolton, he to Brayshaw. That's a courageous mark. Hardiman back with the flight with pressure coming from all angles. Oh, that's not a great kick. Showed a lot of it to Brayshaw looking for Sheasel. There's just a high level intensity at the moment that Fremantle are doing this game at Adam Simpson, the North Melbourne art.
1: Well, there's a perceived pressure now. So that was self-inflicted again with Hardiman with a lofty 40-metre kick that gets easily read. So there's 3.5 minutes to go. And if you're Alistair Clarkson, how do you finish this quarter off and what can you do in the second half?
2: That was Jackson's second AIA stats. 420 Pies, Australia's original fan food. Foraging for a footy on the deck again is Jackson. Sherry the same. He threw that up.
1: Either way.
2: That was essentially a rugby league style throw, and the lasso comes out, so they'll get the free kick in the end, but probably not the one that should have been paid. Nice hit-up kick again, not the required, so Bolton's tackled to ground. Brayshaw's pushed off it by Sheasel, but Brayshaw just won't give up on it. He halved that when he was outnumbered 2-1, and the umpire's just letting it go. He says, no, you guys figure it out, and LDU does. Little underground handball was good to McKercher. Again, a turnover kick. Jackson saw what was unfolding and put a stop to it. Hardiman just handballed it in hope North Melbourne's way. He's got to butter up and lay the tackle on Erasmus and did. Still a 50-50 ball to be won. O'Driscoll did. Brayshaw fanned it out by hand to Bolton. Player down behind play. We'll have a look at that. Zerha just got in front of Amos. They've thrown Cam Zerha back.
1: Could hold up the play here.
2: More shoulder to Hardiman, is it?
0: Yeah, looks it.
1: Don't touch me, okay.
2: Injury update, Carbone Lawyers.
0: Wants to get up.
1: He might be winded. No, he's talking.
0: I think he might be trying to tell them that he's not concussed. He just needs a moment.
2: WA, you might be able to tell us where this is. Carversham? Where is that, Simo? Or Caversham?
1: It's just north or south of Perth.
2: North, what?
1: I don't know where it is.
0: It's not east.
1: It's a big state.
2: That almost got through me, Simo. I almost went, oh, yeah.
1: Oh, they're making him come off. Was he pleading to the doc before he got off the ground?
0: I'm okay.
1: I'm just rattled. Don't need to come off.
2: I think it might be a concussion test.
0: But we've seen that in the past where the doctor has said, okay, if you're telling me you're fine, I'll go back and look at the vision. Whereas the North Melbourne doctor, Dr. Kendall, said, no, you're coming straight off. So that was different to what we've seen.
2: Yep. Isn't that what we do want to see, though? What we've been calling
0: I would
2: to
0: think
2: see?
0: So.
2: Yep. Worked this out pretty nicely from the last line of defence, North Melbourne. Caleb Daniel beckons at the leader to come at him, and Trembath did.
1: Oh, this kick again comes off this time, but
2: the lateral inboard has cost them on a couple of occasions, Simo.
1: Yeah, they're not quite equipped just yet to take the game on in that phase.
2: Little ankle breaker move from Daniel to get past Bolton was nice, but they just seem in a couple of minds. They're in about three or four minds at the moment, North Melbourne. It seems to have broken down offensively for them.
1: JJ, if their biggest strength North is their midfield, and if their midfield doesn't get on top around the ball, then they've got to rely on other parts of the game, and they're just not as strong, are they, in other areas?
0: It's been smashed in terms of the quality from centre clearance. It's only 11-8 out of the middle, but it's been it's been two and three guys running toward the game, and that's why they've been able to score so heavily from that source.
2: Into their attacking half now, it was a knuckle-breaker kick that Parker was able to take, and now he does take North Melbourne inside forward 50, only just. Trembath just read it a little better and had the height to complete the mark. Ryan had left him, and he takes the mark about 48 metres out, tighter than a 45 at left half forward.
1: And last year, North Melbourne decided to just play conservative football, go down the line, get some speed off those plays, just learn the basics of the game. And this year they've evolved a little bit, look really good at stages. Just wonder against these better sides where you embrace the contest a bit more, close things down.
2: The opening two. Apologies, Isaiah Dudley kicked the opener of the quarter. Then North got a couple. The last of those, that slews off the outside of the right boot for Trembath. Darling had it bounce off the back of Pierce after he spilt the mark, and he tries to claim it. No one's buying that, Jack. Even you will have a ball up about half a metre out. The last goal was Wardlaw at the 6:54 minute mark. It was just taken over the line by Clark. So minor score after all that. 4-4-28, 13-4-82. 2-2 to 9-1 this quarter with 27 seconds left. Simo, Robot Building Supplies scoreboard.
1: Yeah, well, they at least stopped the bleeding a little bit, North. Get to half time and see a good grab by Griffin Logue there to get a repeat entry opportunity. 17 seconds to go.
2: He won the one-on-one with his teammate, Charlie Coleman. They competed for the same ball. Clark the fist from the defensive goal square. O'Driscoll overran it. Trembath lost his footing. Ryan didn't. Walking the tightrope, he gives it back to McDonald, who just dumps it off a step out of bounds on the full. JJ.
0: Someone else's problem, Oscar says. It's going to be his problem again now.
2: Siren will go the moment Spargo kicks this, and it was smothered just for good measure from Switkowski, so they never gave up on the assignment. A dominant quarter from Fremantle. They kick nine goals in it, and there's a bit of back and forth happening as they head to the main break. The Dockers on top. It's an away game for them in Bunbury. 4-3-27 North Melbourne, 13-4-82 the Dockers on the Robot Building Supplies scoreboard. 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We'll dissect the who, what, where, why, and how on the other side of this.
3: That quarter on AFL Nation

0: Oh, I'm going to go to the toilet and grab some more beers. Pause it for me?
1: No way, mate. We're not pausing live sport. If he kicks this, we're in front.
0: Nah, it'll be all right. Oh, what? Oh, no. Did I miss it? Come on, mate. You got to rewind it, please.
1: Oh, not a chance, mate. You can catch it on the highlights reel.
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13: Kick, everybody lands awkwardly. Four players go down. Ball spits out the back. Dudley did enough. Adam Simpson called it in an unmissable moment before the game. And Dudley provides one. Just a little dinker on the outside of the right, running full pace. And he picks up their first of the second quarter. 19-point lead now to the Dockers. Dockers by 37 points. Might have been a free to Cock. Young came through. Just picked it beautifully off the hands. And finished it just as. Kicking the right forward pocket. Full-chested Amos. What a kick it was. First real look for Amos. He doesn't need many. Splits the middle to get their eighth of the quarter. Say in the NFL, hits a receiver in stride. It was Erasmus. He got it back to Bolton, who just bounces it down the outer sides. Witkowski took it and took off. Jackson on the end of it. He can run to 45 and he flushes it. Oh, what a sight it is to see that man. And it's a 9-1 to 2-1 quarter in favour of the Dockers.
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13: 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They are absolutely well on top, 82 to 28 in this quarter. A whole lot to get through. 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
13: A lot of Maccas I'm loving at moments from a Fremantle perspective, especially in that second quarter. As we heard in the highlights out of the break, the Choices Flooring Halftime Show, helping you make the right choice. Sam Hargraves, Adam Simpson, Josh Jenkins. The Super Saturday on AFL Nation is for Toyota. 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Still to come on AFL Nation, Gold Coast and Brisbane, West Coast and Port Adelaide. JJ, it was a pretty evenly contested first quarter, but it was anything but in the second.
14: Yeah, it was. It was dominant from Fremantle. And I think if you're a Fremantle fan or if you're a footy fan and you want to know the credentials of Fremantle, you take a fair bit out of that second quarter because it just shows it doesn't matter the environment, it doesn't matter the opposition, it doesn't matter the time slot. You know, early start in WA for this game, they're ready to rock and roll. And they were very, very good in that second quarter and just showed how much class they've got on the opposition. And sometimes when you're a team that's aiming to achieve something special, you've kind of got to disregard the opposition versus coming back to their level. Just play our game, and that's what they did for the most part in that first half.
15: Yeah, well, maybe the one thing they went after with North is the way they defend, JJ, and that's about it. I mean, I'm a system-based coach, not really into the we'll do this strategy to beat the opposition. I feel like the game's changing this year a little bit. There's more teams doing more accountable roles, taking away the corridor, taking the game on a different way. And I don't think Fremantle are living in that space. I reckon they just play their way. If there's one thing we can take away from North, that might be let's take away their one-on-one defence by going at them with our hands, and the rest of the game will look like it did last week, the week before that. And we've all got roles. There's 18 roles on the ground, and it's very simple to coach because you can do that at waffle level as well. So anyone coming in just knows their role, and then they've got the confidence. When you win 11 in a row, you can win in multiple ways. So they've kicked four goals out of the middle. They've kicked six goals from stoppages. They've kicked seven goals off turnover. They're in front in most, if not all, the metrics, and you know they're in a good space. And for North Melbourne, what are we expecting today is the question. I'm expecting a little bit more, to be honest. Than
14: yeah, I agree. Yeah. You'd like to see North Melbourne maybe win the second half, Sam, perhaps.
13: Those stats for AIA, protect what matters most. AIA, do it for life. Tracy Jackson, Switkowski with a couple each, the multiple goal scorers. So who's made it look simple? Probably a pretty easy to answer question for Revo Fitness. Training made purple. Simple.
14: Most in purple.
15: Well, you'd say obviously Jackson's just doing Jackson things, but I think Brayshaw's had the 17 possessions. He's had the 420-metre gain, and he's had four score involvements.
13: And Jackson with the eight score involvements, three inside 50s, three centre clearances and four clearances. Just the mind boggles, and you can't help but marvel at what he's able to do. The tall timber of the day so far for Mackay Timber, quality Tasman oak timber. So what do you then do when you've got a guy who can do that? If you're Sherry and Trembath, who's their second ruckman today, what are they being told right now? Sherry's one of the best in the competition, but they're being beaten at the moment.
15: Well, last time they played North Melbourne, they threw the magnets around and they got Sherry to start centre-half forward, and Trembath took the centre bounces and they flipped after the ruck. So maybe he goes back to that. It's a bit of a Hail Mary. And maybe Trembath goes one-on-one with Jackson wherever he goes. Do not leave him. Make every contest a contest, not a... And what happened when he kicked the goal out of the middle is he took the ruck contest, waited to get the ball back. He was on the ground, mind you. Ball goes North Melbourne's way, 15 metres, turns over. He's 15 metres in front of the play, gets an easy look and run and goal. So maybe just follow him everywhere he goes, JJ. I'm not sure that's going
14: to
15: work, though.
14: Yeah, Trembath's probably got the physical capability to do that. I mean, to get back in the game, you kind of need Cherry to dominate in the phone box. So, occasionally when a superstar is in the zone, you're just unfortunate to cop him on that given day.
15: You can't. If you,
14: that's not what he'll be saying.
15: Clark can't go, listen, guys,
14: we can say
15: you know what? I don't think we can come back this half. Let's just go.
14: I can say that from here.
16: You mentioned the phone box, though, but it's a bit like modern life. They can't find a phone box at the moment in North Melbourne. There's very few
15: that's
16: around for them at the minute.
15: Well, I mean, they've got to try something. And last week, Clarko came out and said, the game's on the knife's edge. I don't think he's going to say that today. But he's going to try something. He's like, the Suns' midfield is arguably the best midfield in the competition. And Fremantle's not far off. So they've done it before. They're missing O'Sullivan. That's it. McKercher's playing on ball. I double down on the mids, Sam. That's about as all you can do is start again with your plans you began with. And so there you go.
16: Charlie Coleman passed a concussion test early in the game. Riley Hardiman's going through one at the moment. The injury update for Carbone Lawyers. When things go wrong, get Carbone on the phone. What was the 1% of the game for minus one, the degree of difference in transport and warehousing?
14: I think Fremantle are just playing the game the right way. They're giving the handballs that are there to give. They're feeding back when they need to relieve a bit of pressure. They're going forward with their forward handball game. And sometimes we look past those things as big things, but they're very, very important.
16: Adam Simpson, the coaching move of the first half and the move you'd like to see in the second for Henley Holmes, move in ready Holmes, henley.com.au.
14: Come on, how would you fix the Kangaroos?
15: Well, there was no coaching moves in the first half. That's what I saw, which is fine. That happens all the time. So that's why coaches sometimes are driving home going, oh, well, that was the game. But Clarko was driving home last week high-fiving himself, thinking, I made all these moves and I single-handedly got us back into the game. So I'm assuming he'll lean in on that. Zerhardt starts forward this game. I don't know if he goes back, but definitely there's an opportunity to do some different things. So players in different positions, maybe something different with Jackson, and maybe defend a little bit differently with three things I'd start with, but with not a lot of confidence this week, JJ.
16: You said that Isaiah Dudley would provide us the unmissable moment for Drink Wise. You won't miss a moment if you drink Wise. We'll go with that.
14: Nailed it.
16: But maybe, and Luke Jackson might be a contender as well, but we'll sum all that up at the end of the game.
15: JJ said the ruck battle might be the unmissable moment as well.
16: So there you go. You both nailed it.
14: Seen it pretty well, if you ask us.
16: They're looking for 12 in a row, the Dockers, at the moment. North Melbourne looking to stay in touch with the top 10. The live ladder for Harley & Sons Roofing for the best roof in town. I just want to click that live ladder at the moment, see what that does to North. Yep. It just keeps them at 13th at the moment. And, of course, Freo are two games clear of the Sydney Swans on top of the ladder. Swans yet to play, though, as well. Any final thoughts in the Choices Flooring Halftime Floor Show? 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
15: I'll go first. So the one thing about Fremantle, it's been there since I was there, that the perception is if you put enough pressure on Fremantle, they will feed the ball backwards and you can bring the heat. So that is the only other thing. They've got 375 metres gained by handball at the moment, Fremantle. That would be world record pace for them. So force them back, not through you. So that would be my only thing I can think of, JJ.
16: JJ?
14: I can't put it any better.
16: No, fair enough. So you've got to know your limitations in life.
15: It's not a limitation.
16: I'm joking.
15: I need to go to the toilet. Let's get to a break.
16: Yeah, he is pacing back and forth, isn't he?
15: Good luck getting through all the Fremantle supporters.
16: Yeah, I don't know where they are here at Hands Oval. Oval Nation for DD. Yes, IDD, this footy season for Victoria Police. Kick your career goals at Victoria Police. Apply now. It's the Dockers by 54 points. An important second half coming up for North Melbourne at their home game in Bunbury on AFL Nation after this.
17: 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Yes, I DD this footy season. And Victoria Police. 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
16: Fremantle have opened up a 54-point lead with a half a footy to play at Hands Oval in Bunbury, courtesy of a 9-goal-2 second term. It's the second time in three games that North Melbourne have just been opened up in a second quarter, 28-82. Adam Simpson, Josh Jenkins for Sheen Panel Service. What are we looking for in the second half from both teams?
15: Well, the guess is there'll be some positional changes. Maybe we just saw Zerhart, you know, is he heading back down back? Looks like he is. I'm not sure what else around the ball. I mean, McKerch is going to stay on ball, which I think is a good idea. He's got to learn how to play that role at some stage. Sherry's starting in the ruck. JJ, I don't know if there's anything else they need to be trying.
14: Yeah, I mean, they're probably limited to an extent. They've only got a couple of levers they can pull. I think they're missing O'Sullivan, his ability to actually pay attention to an opposition midfielder. That hasn't... Like, we've seen a couple of great defensive actions from LDU, but... so much more in the game. So I'm keen to see North Melbourne fight it out.
15: Yeah, maybe Wardlaw could be the one.
16: Jackson again got the first hand to it. The back flick again. Brayshaw unmanned at the stoppage. Just tumbles the ball to right half forward. It overcooked everybody except Murphy Reid. And he just stuck it low enough for the outstretched mitts of Voss to get on the end of it. And he hadn't even picked up the ball before he was already turning around to give McDonald a mouthful.
14: When it rains, it pours. I mean, Zerhar and Murphy Reid approach that footy. Zerhar peels off a little bit too early, potentially expecting that ball to be fed back to him, and unfortunately, it ends up in the lap of Murphy Reid, who almost never misses a target going inside.
15: What do you reckon they put Zerha back? Just to mix things up?
14: Yeah, just to be able to do something.
16: Become the fourth Docker with two goals next to his name today to make it an even 60 points. And he's slicing that just to the right-hand side to minus score. It just registers a behind. So 55 points is the lead early stages of the third term on the CommBank backing Aussie business scoreboard.
15: Give a little indication of what we might get in the second half in this passage of play. A bit of a double switch happening for North Melbourne.
14: Yeah, it looks to be a little bit more, even the body language of everyone who had the footy then was a little bit more aggressive. Unfortunately, they get outmarked.
16: It was just a test of strength between Pearce and Trembath on the broadcast wing, and it's the Dockers skipper who wins it. Contested mark. They're at centre-half back with Ryan.
15: I'm a big fan of this, JJ. It's creeping into the competition. A bit of a soccer feel when your defender's just kicking the ball around before they attack. It feels like this.
14: Having never been back there, I can understand how the backs fall in love with it a little bit and think, oh, well, you know, we're not going to get scored against. We're defending with the ball. We're waiting for the opposition to fall asleep. But the defences don't really fall asleep. It's okay in small periods.
15: This football, you
14: don't want to be playing this game too often.
16: They went out of side after being broadcast side, back to out of side. They looked for corridor. They didn't get it, so they've gone wider still. They're just inside their attacking half now, the Dockers.
14: Definitely coming back in my next life as a halfbacker.
16: Erasmus will get the kick inside, forward 50, and Voss lost his man in transit. Backpedaled in front of the leading Amos and took the mark just a little bit to the right of where he had his previous shot at goal. Same distance, tighter angle.
15: You don't believe that. You're coming back as a full forward. You're coming back as...
14: Look,
15: depends who you're playing for, I suppose.
14: The difference is, when you play poorly as a halfback, you've had 21, and when you play poorly as a forward, you've had 5. So you tell me.
15: Yeah, well...
14: You get paid a bit better as a forward than a halfback.
15: Not many halfbacks on the back page in Adelaide Advertiser.
16: Ross has had a few looks today.
14: It's too close to the man.
16: He's kicked that into the man on the mark. It's come off hands, ballooned up low to take it. Launches North Melbourne out of defensive 50. Launching at the ball was Warner. Couldn't take the mark. Third man in line, and Wardlaw's wrapped up and we'll have it tossed up just outside forward 50 for the Dockers.
14: Interesting you can get so close to the man on the mark because Voss marks the ground where he wants to kick the footy from.
16: Oh, yeah, so he's very demonstrative about where it needs to go.
14: Got himself all ends up there.
16: LDU just missed his two targets converging and Chapman was on the end of it and he just steers one low and flat. Lowe did well to hold out Amos. Didn't take the mark but paddled it to the advantage of Luke Davies-Uniacke who's going to spread them to right half back. Stevens takes it on the bounce. Has the lead of Spargo. Uses the stand rule to his advantage. Down the outer wing. Zerha the only one that went at the footy. There was three Dockers around it. Zerha plays on quickly because Trembath had got out the back. Pearce covered a heap of ground. He had to make it up in quick time and did, and they all get to him. It's just synonymous with the way he plays. He fisted out a play, boundary throw in, Roos forward 50.
15: Oh, a bit more adventurous with the ball in hand. A bit more speed in the overlap from North, so that's a positive sign. They get from D50 to forward 50.
16: Haven't been making it look simple for Revo Fitness. Jackson has been. Bolton's going to get it back from Brayshaw.
15: This is the part, Sam. We've got to get a turnover in the front half. It's just an easy overlap with forward handballs. The forwards are stretching. There's heaps of space.
16: Wagner can nonchalantly just bounce down the outer wing. Nobody running at the ball carrier. Zerha got back to fist it away from Voss, but front and square was Frederick. And that is just beautiful service. That is like a quarterback to a receiver. Over the shoulder is Switkowski. Didn't have to break stride. Hit him on the number. And he'll go back and shoot from 25 to the right or directly in front.
14: Resident coach who's not actually coaching North Melbourne looks a little stressed because he's seen... I mean, offensively, it's great to bring a little bit more spark and sizzle, but you've got to match that defensively. I mean, you can't bring more attack but less defence, and that's what we saw on that defensive transition from North Melbourne. No pressure on the ball, no pressure in transition, forwards getting out the back.
16: Switkowski for his third, no troubles. There's plenty of those though for North Melbourne. Game high, 61 point lead, 15 minutes to play, third term, CommBank backing Aussie business, day in, day out, no doubt.
15: Well, to try and explain it to the people who can't see a TV at the moment, the ball is in North Melbourne's forward 50, and they're all man-on-man in their back line. Fremantle break one chain with Bolton, so therefore defenders got to press up to Bolton. Then there's the easy overlap, Sam. You go overlap, overlap, overlap, and while that's all happening, the Fremantle forwards are running away from the guy with the ball, so there's always this space. Eventually, there's a spare player 20 metres out. This time it was Witkowski who just really just had to run back with the flight to take an easy grab. So No, it's not the work rate. It's the structure. It's how you defend.
16: So this is game awareness.
15: Well, you got to turn the ball over. Otherwise, you're going to cop this all day if you're a one-on-one defence. And look, they've had some success defending North Melbourne this year in this space, but not today.
16: JJ, just send a clearance numbers for AIA. There's no sarong in this Fremantle midfield group. Luke Davies-Uniac bellies a ball to centre-half forward. Darling couldn't take the mark. Spargo spun out of one after a one-handed pick-up straight into the Brayshaw. Tackle was the second, and Brayshaw stuck it long enough for the umpire to reward him quickly to McVee. Two bounces in four steps was interesting. Fans the handball out to Clark. He's got rid of Costanti for the time being. Murphy Reed just drops into space. Stevens was harassing Clark, and then sort of just all stopped, and Frederick was the only one that kept going. Fed it back to Wagner. Attacking half of the outer wing. Just falls at the feet of Amos and out of play. Boundary throw in left forward pocket for the Dockers.
14: Purple tsunami about it at the moment. Ooh, just yep. Able to chain up. McVee's got time to take those two bounces that he doesn't need. Fan it wider to Clark, and they don't get a score from it. But again, inside 50 and give themselves field position dominance.
15: Pressure factor 119. JJ?
16: Feels North. A little low.
14: For those unfamiliar, that's not good.
16: Parker able to step through. It's a nice kick. Hits the chest of Larky. Still in his defensive half, out of wing. AFL Nation for DD, SIDD, Victoria Police. Careers apply now. Spargo on the end of the Larky kick. This is a better build-up. It's patient. Darling at right half forward. Couple of metres in. That's 70 from home. Wants the corridor. Jackson was camped there.
15: Let's see how they defend this, Sam. It's a held-up ball inside their forward 50. They'll have plenty of time to locate someone.
16: If you're locking under 12s, we were told, don't kick it to the opposition ruckman.
14: It's fine to... North Melbourne have clearly brought more intent with the ball in their hands. It hasn't resulted in scores yet, but you've got to match that, and it would have been spoken about. If we're going to go faster in attack, we've still got to be able to bring more in defence, and that's been the most disappointing part.
16: Well, Tracy got low, Zerha didn't, and they've taken umbrage to the Zerha tackle on Tracy, who seems nonplussed by it all.
14: Won't worry him too much.
16: Gets the high free in the shadows of the broadcast wing.
15: I think Erdemann's out for the game as well. That hasn't been said already.
16: That is a bench update for Crowes Electrical and Solar. They are just full of run. McVee has them going inside forward 50 again. Stevens dropped an uncontested mark. Amos got it at ground level. Voss just tries to charge through the would-be tackler. Held it a long time when he took on the tackler. No free kick. Oh, McDonald left it behind, then overran it. Young didn't, but he fired the handball straight to Sheasel. Sheasel thought about the handball to Luke Davies-Uniac. Almost hit the umpire in the back of the head, who had to duck for cover. Clark at the front edge of the square has it for the Dockers. To the top of the square they go. Zerha the fist. Parker poised amongst the pressure and Fisher into play. First time I think we've called Zach Fisher.
14: Yeah, I was just about to say, what's happened there?
16: North might be playing a sub, forgetting that the rule has
14: roll
16: been,
14: one in at half time.
16: Has been changed.
15: Well, he's had three possessions.
16: Okay. So, well, that's on me.
14: Well, they haven't been memorable.
15: No.
14: Let's just say.
15: Well, Dawson's had two and Dersma's had three. Kathani's had four. Larky's had four.
16: Five now for Larky.
14: I'm with you, Sam. Very good. It was as if he just arrived at the ground.
16: Was he in a vest on the bench?
15: Sometimes he just missed the memo.
16: Well, WA time, Victoria time. Yeah. He could have been, iPhone didn't update on the flight.
15: The pressure in this game has gone through the floor. It wasn't high anyway, but both teams in the 120s, it's just going from end to end.
16: Spargo beckoned a player to lead at him, and then he changed direction and had Darling leading to the right forward pocket, and it bounces out of play non-threateningly.
14: And again, from...
16: Hardiman out with concussion.
14: And give credit to the North Melbourne Doctors, yeah, because they didn't muck around. That was just, yep, no, you're straight off. We don't want to hear it. We're not having a debate. We're not having a discussion. You're off and you're done. So well done to the Docs, because it's a thankless task that they are given in those situations.
16: Henry thrown for rapid mesh. Again, Jackson found Brayshaw and he was able to get the handball out of the tackle. Cox came up and met the ball in the midst of a pack and takes the contested mark, top left-hand point of the square. Ayshaw's just running right in this game. He's been involved in everything.
14: It's just space everywhere at the moment. Now, this low-pressure stuff is fine for Fremantle. They've earned the right because they're up by 10 goals. North Melbourne continue to play in this low-pressure game. They'll get beaten by 80.
16: Frederick uncontested mark. Bolton uncontested mark. To Murphy Reid uncontested mark. 49 metres out, tighter than a 45. Murphy Reid plays on, slings the kick superbly. He is must-watch is Murphy Reid.
15: Well, you said they'll get beat by 80. It's already 67 points. This could have 100 written all over it. If they're not careful, they've just got to lift their intensity. You know, going a 130 this quarter for pressure is just not cutting it. If you're looking for a response, we haven't seen it. Maybe a little bit with the ball, JJ, but I suppose there's the want, then there's the how, and can they actually do it?
14: Some damning vision on the Harvey Norman replay screen as well. Just the willingness or just the acceptance to trail in. Allow Bolton to hit up. Oh, well, he's got 2 metres on me, so I can't get there. I'm not going to stand the mark with purpose, and allowing Murphy Reid to get out the back. It's just, and it was a senior player, just not going to cut it. It's not up to Jack Darling or Luke Parker to try and fix this situation. It's got to be someone else. It's got to be one of the Sheasel. I mean, can he do something physically to get himself involved in the game?
16: Luke Davies-Uniac paddled it out to his own advantage. He's able to collect it front edge of the square, but O'Meara got him in a nice tackle. Larky came out strong, and he rode the Wagner tackle into the deck, and we'll have a ball up top left-hand point of the square.
15: How does Larky get in the game as a captain,
14: well,
15: JJ?
14: How can you? I mean, he can't go in the ruck. He can't really go behind the ball. It's a difficult one for him.
16: Wagner, Clark, handled it back to McVee. Now, he just dropped that footy cold. Luke Davies-Uniac emerges with it, and he drew three in purple to tackle him to the ground, 45 out from his goal.
14: Was Josh Kennedy a strong leader?
15: Oh, absolutely.
14: Because he was a consistent performer, but the role close to goal, it can be hard to...
16: Constantia, Tumbler, and Darling just... Oh, now it's touch play on. The crumbs, though, from Larky. Can he bend that back enough? No, that was sort of... jeering and hooting and hollering the moment that it left the right shoe, and it's a minor score. 4-5-29 North Melbourne, 15-5-95 are the Dockers. 66 point lead, 10 and a half to play. CommBank backing Aussie Business scoreboard.
15: Well, he was obviously in his late 20s when he took over the captain, so, you know, he's in the leadership group and vice captain type of material. It's just the moments where you need to stand up, you've got to stand up. You might only have two in a quarter, and then suddenly you impose yourself, and it's like, oh, you know, that's why he's a leader. For the moment, Larky's not making the most of his opportunities when he gets them. Looks like there's a lot on his mind.
16: They are so often able to mark and play on in transition, the Dockers. That's exactly what Erasmus was able to do. Arches the back and gets away from the tackle at right half forward. O'Driscoll overran it, had time to refind it. Fisher found him in a good tackle, but O'Driscoll, now McDonald repays the favour on Dudley. Simkin created a path for Caleb Daniel, got it back. They're hemmed inside their defensive half at the moment. It's physical and it's pretty fierce, this contest. A dumping kick down the line buys the Roos some time and space as the ball is fisted out of play. With 9.5 to play in the quarter, it's been over 41 minutes since North Melbourne kicked their last goal. It was at the 6:55 mark of the second term, Josh Jenkins. That's stat for AIA.
14: Yeah, that was a while ago. They're certainly due. They haven't really looked like it. I mean, Larky would like that snap again, but just no real theme going inside forward 50. The game has been played with Fremantle in possession.
16: O'Driscoll puts a step on and gets drilled after he got rid of it, so it will be a McVee free kick just inside or above the bottom edge of the centre square.
14: Gives away a lot of free kicks, Paul Curtis. A lot of late free kicks when a player's already used the footy.
16: Yeah, just shifting this ball back and forth. There's a bit of hockey to this as well, Adam Simpson.
15: Yeah.
16: Just shifting the ball in defence, waiting for a moment.
15: Well, now there's no stoppages. I used to like the stoppages because you could reset, the game would reset itself, but now it's sort of, there's 12 less stoppages a game, and you're going to get more of this where teams just control it for a minute or two, set up in front of the play, get 10 uncontested marks, and then away they go.
16: Every one of their possessions at the moment seems uncontested. Ryan just rams a lengthy ball into the left forward pocket. Cox couldn't mark. Trembath made sure. Logue taken to ground. And Voss, there was nothing happening. And then Voss decided to create something.
15: Another jumper ripped.
16: He's asking him to.
14: We have to wear the 51 next.
16: Logue ripped the last one. Clean gather from Daniel. Just tumbles. It was a half torp, really, out of the congestion. And fortuitously lands in the lap of Jack Darling, defensive half of the outer side for North Melbourne. 95 plays 29. Home game for North Melbourne, but they trail by 66 points.
14: You'd like to see North trouble the scorers at some point as Comyn takes a mark.
16: On the right-hand point of the square, the pressure came. He took the mark and the player had overcommitted, so he charges away. Simpkin was the outlet handball. Going to get it back inboard from Parker. Angles the ball on the outside of the right. Larkey dropped the mark. McDonald did well. Sheasel up off the deck. Constanti. Simpkin on the left. Just couldn't bring it back. He was running on the angle into the left forward pocket. Had time to straighten and didn't. 43 and a half minutes since the last North Melbourne goal.
14: Don't like seeing this.
16: 65-point lead to the Dockers. Combank backing Aussie business. What are you seeing, Hayden Young, down there on the interchange bench for... Who's that one for again? We'll say Crowell's Electrical and Solar. Kick goals for Crowell's Electrical and Solar.
14: Just having a little bit of work done on a hammy, just doing some neural stretching, I think it's called in the business. But any time he is attended to, you get nervous.
16: Ryan's had four bounces inside defensive 50, now has a fifth coming out of
15: What's
16: it.
15: What's going on?
14: This is outrageous.
16: He shapes the go right. He goes back through the middle. Constanti, the only North Melbourne player to want to apply any single bit of pressure. Now McVee, little 1-2, puts the foot down, accelerates away like a Ferrari amongst festivers. The kick pushes a little left. Tracy, last line, takes the mark.
14: Was that a collection of eight bounces through the middle part of the ground?
15: I think what happens too, when you're under the pump like this, North Melbourne folding back now, they've probably put an extra behind the play, and therefore Fremantle respond with a bit more control and an extra number in their back half to work the ball up, and then eventually ends up with Tracy with another transition from the D50 to forward 50. And going at 25% strike rate from their D50 to score, which is high.
16: Puts his left shoulder to goal. The kick's only got to go 10 metres. Tracy's got three. And Fremantle have got a 71 point. Kick's only got to go 10 metres. Tracy's got three. And Fremantle have got a 71.

0: Was the ball, turnover, and then the pressure game drops away again, unfortunately for North Melbourne. And for Fremantle, it's been a masterclass. They've just adapted to whatever North Melbourne have thrown at them. If it's a, you know, one-on-one game, they'll run at you. If you want to fold back, they'll control the ball a little bit. So they've just adapted to what the opposition's done, and clearly the class level from a system is huge.
1: JJ, how many marks is that going inside 50 now for Fremantle? But a lot of them have been coming back with the flight of the ball when the North Melbourne defenders have all been dragged up. Oh, it was a shut the hell up, not a don't argue. It was a palm to the face of Erasmus on Simkin.
2: 14-3 marks inside forward 50 in the game. 14-3.
1: Oh, that is a damning stat for AIA. Do it for life. And the replay, also that of that last passage. Harvey Norman, go Harvey Norman. Half-yearly clearance, shop TVs, fridges, laptops, mobiles, furniture, bedding and more in-store and online now. That's a long one. North Melbourne in no real rush. They've retreated to half back. The kick from Conman is a tumbler that Logue's got to correct. Two-step bounce, that one. Out of Fisher. Out of five-step bounce. He's running back towards his defensive goal. Being chased by Amos. McDonald, neat kick. Zerha.
0: And the pressure's still around the 140 north for the quarter.
1: Now down the line. Wardlaw almost the mark. O'Driscoll, but the crumbs are there for Darling. Kick out in front, and Chapman did enough to spoil Sherry, and there'll be a boundary throw-in. Just back with a right half forward for the Roos. 5:20 to play, and it is a 71-point advantage to the Dockers for Combank backing Aussie business.
0: Sam Wynn was the last goal kick by North again. Was it in the
1: 6 minutes 50-something of the second term?
0: Okay.
1: Cox falling to ground. Maybe got a fingertip to it. O'Meara not going anywhere in the McKercher tackle.
2: Haven't changed too much up at stoppage either, North. Really bring a half forward up and flash through there and get something going. It's been pretty much rinse and repeat.
1: Oh, Tremarth dropped the handball. Now, Fisher, a little too cute, tried to handball out of midair. Constanti had already run past the point of where that handball was going, and Fremantle able to find it. And they're still finding plenty of run. McVee, three bounces, a little bit of candy commerce, but Simpkin didn't really have a sweet tooth, so he's got to give it up to Erasmus. He gets it back, McVee. Ford handball good to Wagner. Little do-si-do, arches it back, slip, crucial time. Spargo got him, squeezed out an inboard handball. Brayshaw ripped off the footy. Switkowski back to Wagner. And then Zerha rolled him over crocodile style. And we'll have it tossed up in the shadows, attacking half of the broadcast wing for Freo.
2: Desperate to get the ball back off the opposition. Sheasel, is he's running around looking for his next disposal, not necessarily trying to put pressure on.
1: Zerha is a low talk. Now a foot race. Cannoned off the foot of Curtis. Chapman's going to lead them there. 35 out of North Melbourne's goal. Curtis dragged him off the footy. Now Warner was maybe legged. Curtis got him, held it a long time. Warner coughed it up to Larky. Larky taken to ground by Chapman, and they'll throw it up about 40 out, make it 35 in front of North Melbourne's goal. AFL Nation for DD and Victoria Police.
2: Should have been gone there, I would have thought. Warner.
1: Sherry. Almost a volleyball spike from McKercher. Brayshaw loses his footing. Young back out there. That's good signs. Voss wants to run straight at the man. He's hoping to tackle him, but it was Wardlaw, and Wardlaw is just as keen for the contest. Neither can be declared the winner of that exchange, but we enjoyed it. Now ball up just inside North Ford 50. Hurriedly kicked out of defensive 50. It's going to come back in. Zerha was buried after he blasted the ball back into the left forward pocket. Larky again, fumbly. McDonald's doing a pretty good job, it must be said. Back into the side and with a big job to do. Bottled up again, left forward pocket.
2: He has done well, McDonald. Larky's had a couple of opportunities, but all in all,
0: yeah,
2: he's been pretty solid, Oscar.
0: Yeah, Larky's kicked the one goal, I think, today, but really hasn't had any presence, which is what you really need when you're travelling like this. I know it's a home game for him, but you need your best players playing well.
1: Sherry somehow got a little handball out. Hurried snap from Constanti evaded everything, and it's out of bounds on the full. So they're running hot for Ream, other Dockers. Anyway, Australia's favourite, that steady, hot and strong.
0: Well, the only advantage North might have is they're coming off the bye, and Fremantle coming from a trip from Brisbane. So you'd think the last quarter would indicate
1: just with
0: something.
1: That Wardlaw tackle and the Harvey Norman replay. Sorry, Simo. Voss ran straight at the tackler. It was dispersed. Oh, it's a big climb from Trembath. Just couldn't bring it down.

0: Wardlaw split the pack to Parker, who's claimed in a good Tracy tackle, and that's dropping the ball. Parker apparently didn't get a fist to it. He pleads his case, but objection overruled. Tracy takes the territory very quickly, and Avos Mark backpedaling, 52 out. Where the 50 meets the boundary, he's going to square this up to the top of the square. That is a great kick to Frederick, who smiles at Caleb Daniel as he takes what was an essentially an uncontested mark again inside forward 50, 15 out directly in front.
1: Very poor. There should be ample time to get back from North Melbourne. I mean, Tracy wins the ball back via a free kick, so you've got time to scramble. He goes wide to Voss. It takes 10 or 12 or 13 seconds, and still Fremantle are able to have a plus one ahead of the ball.
0: Machine panel service. Frederick kicked their goal with his opening disposal, and he's kicked their fourth of the quarter. Oh, dearie me. 77 points it is now in favour of Fremantle. You'd reckon they've got 12 in a row in hand.
2: I think
1: yeah,
2: so.
1: Yeah, you would think so.
2: Unless a wind picks up a bit in the last quarter, yeah. I think Fremantle are going to be okay. But it's a classic. You don't even have to look. If Voss is going to kick this to the open side of the ground, which is pretty difficult from where he is, I can guarantee you Fredericks is going to be there because that is his role, Sam. So no doubt his direct opponent got sucked in to the vortex of where the ball might go, and he holds his width like no one. And when they're on, he'll kick his two or three due to good ball movement and his direct opponent getting sucked into the play.
0: How many marks is that now inside forward 50?
2: Maybe 15 or 16.
0: They're going to come forward again here. Young.
2: Six this quarter.
0: Rides the tackle, shovels the handball out over the top of his head. McKercher came through, running the opposite way to Zerha. Just dumped it down the line, and Clark read it best, top left-hand point of the square.
2: You know, it's to worry when I was the back end of my coaching days. 25 points a quarter, it's a 100-point loss. And that's what's sort of happening today.
1: It's just been consistent, hasn't it? It hasn't really been a patch of the game where they've kicked six goals in 15 minutes or anything like that. It's just been across the three quarters, just dominance.
0: Young's kicked the left half forward, no mark taken. Logue got it to Fisher. Looked inboard for options, didn't have any, so he's just got to exit down the line. Dersma couldn't complete the mark. Trembath, the crummer, went wide to Stevens. Nothing down the line, so he gives it back to Daniel. Had O'Meara jumping before he got the kick away. Swakowski worked back and just held Dersma out. Didn't take the mark, wanted it at ground level. They get it to Young. Young heard Ford Hamble, Brayshaw. He thought he was about to get tackled, but no one really seemed to want to. So Ford Hamble, O'Meara. Ford Hamble, O'Driscoll, inboard, Jackson. There's runners everywhere. Just in front of the circles is Warner. Sticks the kick a little wide, but he's got Erasmus. They work so hard for each other. O'Driscoll was involved in that play in the middle. He can't take the mark inside forward 50. Dudley was just standing there with no one on him. He can't quite collaborate with Tracy. It was good defensive work from Fisher, and they fling it out of their defensive 50, North Melbourne, but Pierce makes sure it's going to come back. Split the pack, got it to Dudley, walking the tightrope around the boundary. Murphy Reed skids one inside. Logue lost his footing, but importantly, not the pill. McKercher, Stevens, LDU got to be clean. Farms out the handball to Trembath, and he just must hit a target and does. It's Dersma at right half back.
2: What can do with Dersma, JJ? It's his fourth possession. Praying predominantly as a forward.
1: Oh, I mean, the game's gone. I'd either roll him behind the ball or start him inside last quarter.
0: AFL Nation for DD, yes, IDD. And for Victoria Police, careers apply now. Larky's able to complete the mark on the outer wing as the siren sounds.
1: Salt. That's called salt into the wound for Nick Larky, because you finally complete a mark, you complete a play, and the siren goes.
2: Oh, he's just had the six touches for the one.
0: Four goals, one in the quarter for Fremantle. Just the two behinds for North Melbourne. Haven't kicked a goal since the 6 minute and 50 second mark of the second term on the CommBank Backing Aussie Business scoreboard. 4 and 20 pies. You can have footy. You can't have footy without a 4 and 20 pie. This is AFL Nation for DD. Yes, IDD. And for Victoria Police careers, apply now. Beautiful day in Bunbury. Not so much for North Melbourne, but everything coming up Fremantle at the moment. The final quarter is on the other side of this on AFL Nation.
3: That quarter on AFL Nation was for CommBank. Backing Aussie business day in, day out. No doubt.
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0: Zerha got back to fist it away from Voss, but front and square was Frederick, and that is just beautiful service. That is like a quarterback to a receiver over the shoulder as Switkowski didn't have to break stride, hit him on the number. Switkowski for his third, no troubles. There's plenty of those though for North Melbourne. Game high, 61 point lead. To Murphy Reid, uncontested mark, 49 metres out, tighter than 45. Murphy Reid plays on, slings the kick superbly. He is must-watch, is Murphy Reid.
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0: Well, since quarter time, Fremantle have kicked 13 goals to 2 to have a 77-point lead over North Melbourne. 12 in a row is easily in hand for those in purple. 107 plays 30 on AFL Nation for DDS IDD. Victoria Police careers apply now. 4 and 20 pies. You can't have footy without 4 and 20. And we can't have a call without our expert for Sheen Panel Service, Josh Jenkins. Adam Simpson, thoughts?
1: Well, they're not good thoughts for North Melbourne. But I mean, I was just thinking about your question about Dersmar. So, halftime moving into the third quarter, you're thinking, what can we do to try and get the game back on our terms? Now the game's completely shot. So what do we need to do to have a look at some players in different roles? Can we just stumble across something in the last quarter that we might be able to take gear to next week and the rest of the year?
2: Well, the other thing, if you're Fremantle, there's a bye coming up this week. What kind of attitude? If you're a player, you sort of don't want to get injured because you know you're going down south for 5 days. And does he rest a few players as well? So maybe we might see North bounce back a little bit.
0: Cherry comfortably won the palm down, but he gave it straight to Young, and Young has Freo inside forward 50 in quick time. Just took him 11 seconds to do so. Bolton got the handball away as he was being tackled, but they exit their forward 50 momentarily. Wagner will bring them back in. Angles the kick across the body into the right forward pocket, but Logue set up well. He takes the mark. Tracy and Switkowski, the leading goal scorers, with 3. Frederick Jackson, Reed, and those 3 have 2. Fremantle win it back at right half forward. Brayshaw, Wagner involved again. Voss just standing all alone. He's given off a couple, has Voss. Cue the carry on from a tight angle. No, he's subdued again.
2: Give it time.
0: Well, it's out to 83 points, and if you thought that there was a celebration time, it might be now, but Voss has just been very, very humble in kicking what is his third goal.
2: It's a great goal.
0: Second goal.
1: It is a good finish. Again, though, like North Melbourne's team defence breaks down. No one's swivelling their heads. Voss, when you're up by 70-odd, able to just sit 10 metres ahead of the game. It's a lob handball, and he's got time to collect that handball, turn around, size them up, and finish. So, once again, we've seen that a fair bit today. Yeah. Fremantle, A, got the confidence because they know they're a good team and their teammates can be relied upon to win contests, but just getting ahead of the game too often.
0: Let's kick 2-3, Voss. AIA, do it for life stats.
2: Oh, boy.
0: Out of the middle again. Bolton charges through the corridor, angles out to the right, stuck it into the midst of Voss, and he just gives the crowd a little look.
2: The audacity to be running full pelt, knowing someone's chasing you down, then take a bounce. JoJo, can't say I've ever done that, but mentioned maybe they'll take their foot off the pedal with a bye coming up. It could go the other way. Let's really leave a scar for North Melbourne for the next time we play them.
0: Just make sure the crowd's watching. Just had a little glance to say, get your phones out.
1: Checking the shot clock, Sam.
0: No, it's are you ready? From 5 metres in from the boundary. Oh, it started middle. It went right. And then he got it working back to the left. He thought about a little flex. And again, just a very calm celebration from Voss. Even his teammates are saying, come on, man.
1: I think they want him to get up and going, but good finish from him. He looks like he gets too close to the man on the mark, but his finish there
0: that did
1: was...
0: did a bit in the air, that ball.
1: Was spectacular. Was he and Tracy kick. Both get a fair bit of left to right going, which is unusual, but... I honestly love what he brings to the table for Fremantle. I think they need it. They, as a group, I think they need it.
2: Yeah, well, it's not coming from the coach. We sort of know where he's at, JL. But I suppose the other thing, if you're North Melbourne, what are we seeing here? What's our expectations? What did Alistair do at three-quarter time? What kind of bullets do you fire? When you know you're outgunned a little bit with talent, but they're not a young side anymore.
0: Those marks inside 50... not great reading.
1: They're getting handled out of the middle.
0: And it's not really contested marks because they've taken just the 6 of those and they're just coming through the corridor again. And Voss can kick 3 in a row in the quarter and we haven't even played 2 minutes of it. He's on the end of this from Brayshaw, 40 metres out, directly in front.
2: So, JJ, when you played a negative forward role, which wouldn't have been too often... the freedom you get when you, hey, listen, there's no one to go after today. Just go play as a forward. I think he's trying to send a bit of a message.
1: I'm better than this defensive forward play. Stuff.
2: Unleash the pony because he's looked really dangerous for most of the day.
1: Yeah, he's hit up at the ball really well today.
0: He's got 3-3 on the day. Little stutter in the step, and he sends it on its way. He's not quite getting the shape back left to right on this occasion, and he's kicked 3-4.
2: Still too close.
1: I maintain, 90, he's too close.
0: 90-point lead to Fremantle, and there is still 17 and change to play in the final quarter on the Tyre Power scoreboard. Parker's just got to pump it high and long out of defence. A couple of bites for Sherry, and he's taken the mark. Still in their defensive half, and there's going to be 50.
1: No stand there, yeah.
2: Five goals, two out of the centre bounce, Sam, for Fremantle today. And then plus five at the clearance rate, plus 10 at contested possessions.
1: Not good.
0: Well, they're putting a big score up on the Tyre Power scoreboard, your trusted tyre experts. Simpkins going to spread them very wide. Stevens just inside the field of play. Still two good kicks from home. AFL Nation for DDSIDD. 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Comes back inboard. So this kick's going to land 25 out. Sherry almost the mark. Falls into the hands of Warner and he into the hands of Curtis and Sherry. And we'll have it tossed up.
2: Just wonder what they'll do with Young. JJ, just do they rest him?
1: Yeah, I mean, Young, Tracy and Jackson are probably the three.
2: Big loads, yep.
1: I'd want to get off the ground. Maybe a Pierce as well, whose body's been pretty good to him in the last couple of years. But before that, he had a lot of issues. So, yeah, there's no shortage of stars. You'd like to... they might even finish the game with 17, the way they're going.
0: Sherry took it out of the ruck. O'Driscoll
1: was put six
0: got
1: on
0: it
1: the
0: in
1: bench.
0: The end. Bolton going nowhere. So another stoppage right forward pocket. Warble's had the most tackles of the day, 7 for Bar Crusher Boats. Tackle your next fishing adventure in a Bar Crusher. There's a free kick going to Sherry.
1: Yeah, a little bit of high contact from Jackson. A bit of a square up from earlier in the game. I don't think there was heaps in it. Just a bit of an inadvertent hand or forearm, I'd say.
2: When did you say that last goal was kicked?
0: 6 minutes 50-something
2: in the second
0: term. Yeah. No, into the second.
2: Into the second.
0: Early in the second. It's been over an hour since they've kicked the goal. Sherry to bring it under 90 points, and the wait will go on. Minor score, 4-7-31. Fremantle now 19-6-120. 15 and a half to play. 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
2: You get the feeling that the 10th spot's going to come down to percentage. Great for North Melbourne if that's their ambition to play that wild card round, JJ, and every game counts, and obviously this one's going to hurt.
1: You like the old finish 10th and you're in the finals?
2: You don't like it, do you?
1: I just don't like the terming of the fact that you've played in a final.
2: Okay.
1: I call it just something different.
0: So a bit of ping pong.
2: That's more than 720 spin.
0: Amos, yeah, got exactly that and a bit more. Maybe the Tony Hawk 900 on Luke Parker. Amos inboard. Nobody went at Bolton. He's just able to canter away right half forward. Voss again has got 10 metres on his opponent but dropped the mark. Then wanted the tackle.
2: Oh, no.
0: And he put Logue on his posterior. Has a shot at goal and
1: the
0: he just didn't get
1: matter.
0: The penetration. Oh, he's up and about.
1: Oh, boy.
0: Oh, he's flexing and he is prancing and he's bouncing around.
1: Loke's probably thinking, hang on, why is he running at me?
0: He scared him down after he put him down.
2: He was staring at him before he did it.
0: Simo, instead of worrying about the kick at goal, he was staring down Logue as he ran away from him.
2: There must be a bit going on. A bit of lip throughout the day. And
1: well, if there is, if I'm Griffin Logue, I've got nothing left to say because there's no coming back from that because he was just pushed into the earth.
2: Yeah, lucky he didn't kick the goal.
0: Sit down, he says. North were able to exit for a little while, but it's going to come back. Rasmus continues just to play a very important role.
2: It's going to be a long 14 minutes. Yeah. Everyone concerned right now.
1: Including us.
0: LDU.
2: That's what I was talking about.
0: Chops off the mark. So 14 minutes to play. AFL Nation, our major partner, is 4-20 pies. You can't have footy without a 4-20. I think Coach of the Day is probably settled for Henley Holmes. Call 1-800-644-6464.
2: Let's see what happens.
0: Glass half full for Simo. Simkin bounced out of an Erasmus tackle. Scrounged a kick along the ground on the outer wing. Murphy Reid found it. Fisher found him, the opposite number. Wardlaw, so clean when he gathers the ball. Parker had the corridor he could have gone through, decided to spread, bottom left-hand point of the square.
1: Finished
0: O'Driscoll
1: done.
0: Slapped it away, takes a bounce inside 50, drew the player, just drew it back right a little too far from 35 on the run, and it's a minor score.
1: I do like O'Driscoll, he's a good size. That was great. that's unbelievable.
0: The replay of Voss palming down Logue.
1: And then, he had a sustained look at him after whilst ball was tucked under the right arm. That's pretty good.
0: He's ruthless. That's the equivalent of the too small Sally that the NBA players would do, JJ.
1: That's pretty good. I like that.
0: I reckon if Longmuir was going to say anything to him, Simo, but now I know you were having a good look at your handiwork, but maybe have a good look at the sticks that you're running towards. Oh, you got to laugh. That is very amusing. 91 points as the Dockers lead. 13 to play. Tie power scoreboard. Pierce backpedaling. Picks it off. Centre half back.
2: 637 metres gain by hand today so far. I'll get to probably the 700 metre mark, which would be a record for the club, I would have thought. So the ability just to take the game on.
0: Now, the biggest ever win for Fremantle, thanks to Fox, was 2013, 113 points against the Giants. 91 points at the minute. A little sizzler from Erasmus, and Amos rolls low to take the mark and very quick to point where he thinks the mark should be. And there's nothing that infuriates my old man more, Simo, than players who want to set the mark.
1: No, but why is that?
0: He just thinks it's a waste of time. Just go back and get ready to kick the goal and let the umpire do their job.
1: He's stepping it out. Amos is one that steps it out. So he's always been a player that's... Not many players do it, but...
2: Part of your routine is like, I take 15 steps back from the mark. So he's not saying, umpire, that's the mark. He's... No disrespect to your dad.
1: come on, Dad.
0: He'll be listening too. There you go, Pete. And there you go. That's exactly why, Pedro.
2: Get on board, Pete.
0: That's exactly why, Pierre. He goes back and slots it from 45 on a 45, and it's now 97 points on the tyre power scoreboard, your trusted tyre experts.
2: Well, JJ can talk through this about goal-kicking routine. We had a program in place, and it was all about your preparation. Didn't matter what it was, as long as you had a routine.
1: Yeah, that's exactly, and I reckon Josh Kennedy could speak to it as well. I mean, I'm sure he would have preferred to have not done the choppy steps, but it made him feel like he was getting the required momentum.
2: Yep.
1: I was the same. I developed all these little lick the fingers, wipe the shorts, bend over, but if I didn't do one of them, you know, one deep breath, get into a skip, look at the piece of grass I wanted to kick the footy from, if I left one out, I may as well not have taken the kick.
2: Yeah.
1: And it's and when you nail your routine, sometimes when you drop the ball, you think to yourself, this is a goal.
0: 8 goals between their 3 talls inside forward 50 today. And O'Meara gives them another opportunity again. I think Tracy will get the free here. He and Logue both slow to get up.
2: There's been a catch cry for these three forwards. It's a David King or someone needs to come up with a three-pronged attack sort of vibe. And give us something, JJ, because...
1: I'll have a good think about it. Well, there were 78 goals coming into today, and what have they got? They've got 8 between them. This would be number 9. So they're on target for a big, big season for
2: And they've
1: for
2: just been... Okay. I mean, Voss has been the one today, hasn't he?
0: Tracy's got 4 pretty much directly in front. He flushes that. And it's 100. Over 100 points now, Simo.
2: Hold the bat up. Yep, been on both ends of these, Sammy. Been the North 31 points, and we've been the Fremantle 134. I can tell you which one's a bit better. And if you're Alistair Clarkson right now, how much damage is this doing to the psyche after the probably the best win in his coaching tenure at North Melbourne to almost the worst, albeit a very classy side?
1: I think... You know, we often, and there'll be a lot of commentary after this game about, we thought North would pass this. I think any team can be susceptible to a degrading loss. Any team can be hammered in this manner. But, see, I mean, let's not forget, they're playing the team that's won 11
2: that's
1: straight.
2: Right. And that's what Clarko was saying.
1: So there's a balance to it, but it'll be interesting to see how they rebound, knowing that they've got to stick together and stay in WA all week.
2: Yeah, they got West Coast next week as well.
0: Oh, North almost the clearance, but Sheasel missed the handball to LDU on the return. They were able to win it back. Dersma leading out to the left half forward flank is on the end of it. Gets it moving pretty quickly, which they really haven't shown any intent to do, North. Strangely, as it's got worse, they've seemed to get slower, and there's a bottled up.
1: Well, even though it doesn't look like it to us, they're probably gassed from chasing tail.
2: Yeah.
0: 69 minutes since their last goal.
2: Some of the more disappointing players, JJ for North. Dersma.
1: Might be easier to go through the ones that
2: Well, who have we got? Who's actually played their role? As we see more of a chain of possession through the corridor.
0: Uncontested handball through the middle, and again, the backs all come up for North Melbourne. Fremantle fly back in with a flight of the ball. This time it's Jackson on the end of it, uncontested. 25 out to the right or directly in front. Another it's wash, those, rinse, repeat for the Dockers. Yeah,
1: another one of those marks with the forwards charging back toward goal, and there's no better position to be in when you can sprint back to goal and get it over the top, or just hit up whenever you want and get an easy mark on the lead, as we've seen time and time again.
0: 18 disposals, 22 hitouts, AIA stats, and this for his third goal, Luke Jackson.
1: It's some game.
0: To make it 109 points. They're closing in on their biggest ever winning margin, the Dockers, and there's still 9.5 minutes for them to get it. High power scoreboard, your trusted tyre experts. So 4 to Tracy, 3 to Voss, Witkowski, and now Jackson, Frederick, Amos, and Reed all have 2. They have shared the love. It's been impressive.
2: Well, going to get a little bit self-indulgent here, Sam. Like, I had a game where we got beat by 171 points against Sydney, so I hope Horse is not listening. And I could just imagine calling that game, and I survived. Like, it was like, you know, wasn't my fault, obviously. But
0: yeah, of course. That goes without saying.
2: I'm just putting myself in the commentator's shoes, commentating that game, and how you'd polish that one halfway through the third quarter, because it's hard, isn't it? Yeah.
0: There's not enough Mr. Sheen in the world right now, Simo.
2: Mind you, you know, the umpires killed us that night.
0: Oh, yeah.
1: Was it 80 free kicks to 4, was it?
0: This is very good. This is where we get to see Adam Simpson's very sharp sense of humour coming to the fore. So from the restart, 22-8. And they've been accurate too, which hasn't helped North Melbourne's cause. They've been very accomplished in front of goal, Frio. 22-8, 140, 4-7-31 North Melbourne. High power scoreboard.
2: Got a life ladder there at all, Sam, with the percentages and what North have... Can find it for you.
1: Oh, there they go again.
0: Physical stuff from Young, just opened the door for Switkowski, swerving on a run through the middle when he didn't really need to. Got it to Dudley, and Dudley just drops it on a dime for Amos, left forward pocket, 20 out, a couple of metres in, make it 25.
1: Got a feel for the Roos defenders. They've just had like players running. It's looked like 1990s footy at different stages, with players running, no pressure on them. Forwards leading laterally, up at the kicker, back toward goal, wherever they've wanted to. And the defenders in Logue and Comben, they've had no chance to stop any of this ball movement.
2: Yeah. Well, their percentage is 88.8 at the moment, North Melbourne. Carlton, 87.5. Who sit one game behind them at the moment.
0: Now, Amos, from a couple of metres in, 20 out, has snapped that very sharply out of bounds on the full to the left side too. The kick-in wasn't required. Simpkin had to get moving quickly. Stevens and Zerha can't quite collaborate in the way they were intending, but they have been able to regain a bit of position. Centre wing broadcast side. That's going to be short-lived. O'Driscoll angled it out on the outside of the left. Amos just too strong. Got rid of his defender. Backpedaled, took the mark. 45 out, 10 metres in.
1: He's really evolved in that area of the game. He's looking to initiate contact, I reckon. Maybe the fact he jumped on the scene and kicked 40 goals has maybe done him a disservice, because we're expecting more than is reasonable from him. But now he's big and strong, and he's actually seeking that contact and initiating the contact. And more often than not, the player that makes contact first is the one that gets the advantage.
0: On the left... had a very good go at that, but it just fades across the face and it's seen over. So, I don't know, if you still give that name, the three-headed purple people eaters, well, I don't know. You're going to have to work on
2: it's in the mix.
0: Well, it's
2: in the mix. Yeah. Might not make it. But
0: I don't think it's where we'll finish, but we've got it's a jumping off point.
2: There's no wrong bad ideas. It could be one of them, but...
0: Yeah, it definitely was. But they've got 9 goals between them, and they're going to get another opportunity here because North Melbourne turn it over, centre-wing broadcast side again. Erasmus handballs back to go forward. O'Driscoll cuts on an angle back towards the corridor, and Young's in said corridor. Warner on the drive-by. Tracy crashes the pack in a 2-on-1, spills to Dudley, runs away from goal to Brayshaw. Pushes a handball out. There's an North Melbourne player down behind play. Now, O'Meara, they get entangled. Amos and Dawson, and there'll be a free kick.
5: Fremantle
0: going to Amos.
1: Just young Dawson got himself a bit tangled up there. Keen to see the replay for Harvey Norman, but obviously more experienced key forward up against the young key position player who's probably played down back 2 or 3 times in his AFL career. So... haven't seen the replay yet, but...
0: So the man on the mark is really just 3 metres out.
5: Banana
0: to the
5: again.
0: Left of the square.
1: Going to go the left foot banana, I think.
5: What would you do here, JJ?
1: I'd go around on the non-preferred from here.
5: Yep.
1: And
0: he has tried the banana from almost point-blank range on the angle, and he's got it skinny. So that's 3 behinds with his last... No, 1 out of bounds on the full and 2 behinds from 3 shots at goal in this quarter, but they've still kicked 5-5 to 1 behind, have the Dockers, and they lead by 111 points on the tyre power score. What are your trusted tyre experts? It's been a dark day bathed in sunshine for North Melbourne. Down the line... Trembath couldn't quite take the mark. Chapman did enough. Ball just bobbles up to Chapman. 3-step bounce. Audacious. But Trembath never gave up on it. Made it awkward for him, but the kick still found Dudley. He almost had the ball drop out of his hands. Has time to regather. Got it to O'Meara. Stepped off his line. Called to play on. Little do-si-do work. Fisher not buying anything of what he was selling. Holding the ball.
5: There's Fisher.
1: Good tackle from him.
0: Yep, well spotted.
2: How's he gone today, JJ?
1: Honestly, probably 19 teammates.
0: You know what? We'll give him quiet. Tackle of the day for Bar Crusher Boats. Tackle your next fishing adventure in a Bar Crusher. And that one's not bad from Bolton to win it back off McDonald though on the outer side. 1% is -1 refrigerated transport.
2: He's had the 12 possessions.
0: Cox backpedaling. Dawson spoils him. Dudley came surging through and... ran into a brick wall in Zerha. Ball out of play, 15 around from the right point post. We'll have a boundary throw in for rapid mesh temp fence at Bunnings. AFL Nation for DDSIDD. Victoria Police careers apply now.
2: See if we can see it. A bit of Cox masterclass like he did with Young in the second quarter.
0: 111 points is the margin for Ty Power. Ball thrown back in. Players foraging for it at ground level. No one finding it. The umpire says, I'll throw it up. Dangerous spot, this stoppage. Players on the move. 25 out. Cox slaps it towards goal. Daniel lost his feet at the crucial time. Jackson overran it. Young didn't. Snaps truly from 20 directly in front. It's their biggest ever margin if they can hold on to it. It's 117 points with 4.5 to play. Oh, what a performance this is.
1: Did you just say biggest ever?
0: Well, I saw it flash up on the screen that their biggest ever win was 113 points in 2013 against the Giants.
1: Wow.
2: Yep.
1: They've been around a while.
2: Just had a text message, I won't say who from, but selling this game to Western Australia wasn't a great idea. In fact, you'd say it could even derail the challenge that we thought was going to happen from North. At what point... I've only just started this relationship, and ideally you want it to be like the Launceston one where you come over.
1: Yeah.
2: But when you're playing the local teams on your travel, it's not the same as Launceston, is it?
0: Clarko did say, though, it's no excuse. Good teams have got to win anywhere. But they are 0-6
2: on the road.
0: They're
2: not a good team at the moment. So that's what they've got to work towards.
1: I think next week's a great example. I mean, I would imagine North Melbourne would start pretty warm favourites against West Coast in Melbourne based on this. West Coast would start at least evens next week,
2: maybe.
1: Surely.
2: Yeah. I mean, last year they won against West Coast, so they, you know, it paid off. They lost the away game against Fremantle, so this is the home game. Next week is the away game, but in the long run, you're going to be good anywhere you play, but you also like playing at home as well.
0: Because they got Geelong next week. It's the last team to beat them. It was in round one, and they had a pretty healthy lead in that, 30 points if memory serves, and haven't they gone on a run since then? This will be 12 in a row. 148-31. North Melbourne still without a goal since almost 7 minutes into the second term. That is damning. Now, Coleman's just going to give it back. Chief Voss has worked very hard in this. Couldn't take the mark. Zerha reclaimed at ground level. It's a wobbling kick that Clark picks off on the front edge of the square at centre-half back. Corridor opens up. This is what they do. Folding back. Voss has runners everywhere. But up ahead, Murphy Reid, 48 metres out. No one wants to man the mark. Reid went back to take the kick, then realised he could have played on. And in the end, made a bit of a meal of it. Tracy just wondering why he wasn't honoured. 15 out. They left it directly in front all alone.
1: Murphy Reid's thinking, well, I was confused. No one was on the mark. Mm. There was players everywhere.
2: Didn't know what to do.
1: There actually weren't any North players in defensive 50.
0: So somehow North have confused Murphy Reid by not doing what...
1: The secret is don't defend.
0: Don't defend. Right. Chaos reigns. 23-11, 149 it is after the Reid behind. There was two players coming past for handballs. It was Tracy in the left forward pocket, probably 20 out all alone. He's taken a flamethrower to all of them, unfortunately. Oh, it's a spear from Sherry.
1: Wow.
0: He has planted Erasmus like a tree. The North still can't find a way through. That was imposing stuff from the North Melbourne big man. A little too little, maybe a little too late. Voss the mark in the Shadows broadcast wing.
1: Got straight up.
2: Yeah, just a big man versus little man situation. Yep. All legal.
0: Two and a half to play. Mercy rule. O'Driscoll, Ford handball. Now Murphy Reid. Don't think he's going to have a shot from there. The lead from Bolton, but Parker got back.
2: They've kicked 12 goals from the corridor today. Fremantle. It would be a record, I would have thought, for any team this year.
0: So it's quarter time. They've kicked 19 goals to 2.
2: Oh, wow.
0: Oh, yeah.
2: Well, the second half, what have we seen there?
0: 10 goals, zip.
2: Oh, jeez.
0: That kick from Caleb Daniel missed two targets in front of him. And Erasmus has just got a thirst for the contest. And they haven't slowed up at any stage, haven't. Fremantle.
2: They've got a bye, too. So what a great opportunity to rest up now and reload for the back half of the year.
0: Sherry and a Wardlaw. Tumbling kick. Frederick marks it just near the top right-hand point of the square. Erasmus has laid 10 tackles today for Bar Crusher Boats. 1% is for minus one, refrigerated transport.
1: Yeah, I like him around the footy. I mean, he's not going to get a lot of opportunity, and he does play the wing role pretty well. But without Sarong, he's been really good in as an inside mid. Doesn't sort of jump off the page. He's not big or strong, or he's creative by foot. But
0: 22 disposals and a goal today and 10 tackles, the AIA stats.
2: So what happens when Sarong comes back, I suppose?
1: I guess the challenge of a young player, isn't it? See a lot of young mids come in and have to play a high half forward. You just got to do your time and wait for your chance, I guess.
0: Off hands, O'Driscoll was able to fend off one tackle. Oh, now they'll come from Voss. No, again, very subdued in the celebration, almost humble in his heroics.
1: What's he got? Four.
0: But he's got four, so does Tracy. The tall timber have got 10 between them. He's kicked 4-4 today, Patrick Voss. And he's admired some of his replay work for Harvey Norman. Go Harvey Norman, half-yearly clearance. Shop TVs, fridges, laptops, mobiles, furniture, bedding and more in store and online now.
1: There's not a soul near him in that moment, so he probably feels like he can't celebrate because it's all too easy. He should have ended up with 5 or 6 today.
2: He should have, yeah. I think Zerha might have been going to him for a little bit.
1: four goals, four.
2: That was...
0: And he set a couple up too.
2: Yeah, they all do, don't they? The Talls. They're all selfless. They all play to a system. Sammy's the coach of the forward line. He's got them really united as a group.
0: He's had three goal assists and 15 score involvements as Patrick Voss. Yeah. I wonder if this is the best game he might have ever played. I don't know what his career best is. We can find out.
1: He's got a six-foot.
0: Geez, he's over the whole stat sheet, Simo. It's an impressive read for Patrick Voss today.
2: In the votes, JJ.
0: I see what you did there.
2: You're doing them.
1: Don't ask me. I'm
0: not... Palmed them off.
1: You might as well do two sets today.
0: It's very subtle.
1: Only half time for you.
0: 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Just 20 seconds left in this. 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There's a few words that you could use to describe that. None of those fit for air. It is all done by the shouting.
2: It's a big win.
0: With their biggest ever winning margin, Freo have clocked up 12 in a row. They have taken to North Melbourne in no uncertain terms. A seismic win and a demoralising loss on both sides of this coin. They have destroyed the Roos in Bunbury.

0: The biggest win in the club's history, 124 points, 24-11, 155. North Melbourne, 4-7, 31. We've said it a few times, but their last goal came just before the seven-minute mark of the second term. Goalless in the second half, North Melbourne. It is not pleasant reading for them. There'll be plenty of celebrations in the room for Tobin Brothers' funeral, celebrating lives every day of the year. But let's just go through the numbers first and foremost. Adam Simpson, Josh Jenkins, AIA, protect what matters most. AIA, do it for life.
1: Well, JJ, where do we start? I mean, from a Fremantle point of view, they've done it from all areas of the ground, really every area of the ground they've dominated. They kicked 6 goals, 2 from centre bounce. They've kicked 12 goals, 3 from stoppages, 3 goals from forward 50 stoppages. They were plus 8 at clearances, plus 13 in contested possessions. Turnover game was exceptional. They've kicked 11 goals, 8 from turnovers. And they've kicked, they've had 12 shots from the back half. JJ, so I'll let you take over the rest of the
2: Well, from a North Melbourne perspective, it's as bad as it gets. I mean, the Adelaide game was bad, but it was more just a 40-minute burst where Adelaide just went bang and North Melbourne were hit between the eyes. Today was 115 minutes of terrible football from the Kangaroos and 115 minutes of pure dominance from the best team in the competition. And I think they've earned that tag now. We've seen Geelong stumble. We saw Hawthorn last night unable to take the mantle. Sydney probably got an argument to say they're the best team in the competition. But this is a group that's won 12 in a row. Some big games on the road. I thought potentially today there was a chance this would be a game where Fremantle wouldn't be stimulated and maybe played down a little bit to North Melbourne. It was a bit more of a grind, but they showed they're just the ultimate professionals. They believe in the process and they've got a destination in mind. And I think that destination is the MCG on the last day.
1: Well, they're hungry, aren't they? You know, they've achieved nothing as a club. I think it's been stated last year. They probably went a little bit early saying that they're ready to go. And this year, injuries, everything's in the right space. You know, the fixture now looks pretty good. They've got a bye coming up. Injuries look pretty healthy as a team. So, destiny's in their own hands.
0: Just two more numbers from a defensive point of view for North Melbourne. Fremantle had plus 58 in disposals, but they had 43 tackles apiece, the two teams. And Mark's inside 50, 23-3. I know they had 25 more inside 50s, but... And that's not all the back sixes fold, as you've said a few times, JJ, but, oh, gee, they're ugly numbers.
2: Yeah, I think there'll be some vision shown from the Kangaroos around the amount of times a Fremantle player was able to just find some space ahead of the game. Fremantle had time to almost lob a little handball and there's no pressure coming.
0: Mm.
2: That's what you can't really live with because it just shows a clear lack of intent defensively. It shows a clear lack of communication and... At times last year, North Melbourne got cut open defensively, but it looked more like a group trying to learn how to defend together versus a group who wasn't really wanting to buy in. Today, it was a North Melbourne team who didn't really want to defend at all. In the second half, we saw them come out and try and move the ball a bit quicker, but when they committed 10% more energy in attack, and that 10% came from their defence, which was already at about minus 20.
1: Well, yeah, I think it just looks like what's worked for North and for Alistair this year has been more accountable one-on-one. Don't worry about garden space. Just beat your man and support when you can. And the vulnerability with that, that's the reason why teams err on the side of zone and protecting space is because if it's one-on-one, and people are running at you and you retreat with your man, there's space for overlaps. Eventually you've got to press that player with the ball and then the cascade happens and then you get your easy shots in the goal square. So good planning from Fremantle. You need to start that going. They had 650 metres gained by hand and clearly they pulled North's defence apart. And it's hard to do a plan B with your team defence, JJ, as you know. It's just hard to reinvent yourself at halftime. So... They tried other avenues. It didn't work. Fremantle ended up going from D50 to forward 50, defensive mid to inside 50 minutes, 66% of the time. They got the ball in the back half. They got inside 50, which is reasonably high, Sam.
0: Well, they culled the ruse today and they made it look simple for Revo Fitness. Revo Fitness, no lock-ins, 24-7 gym from $969 per week. Are we debating the coach of the day for Henley Holmes?
1: No.
0: No?
1: No, I think that's covered.
2: Just wrote it out.
0: Henley Holmes, what others call extras, we call standard. Snag of the day for Tasman Butchers. Eat better meat with Tasman Butchers. That's where we get our meat from. They do a magnificent job there at Tasman Butchers.
1: I'm thinking Young's stoppage goal where it was the flip over the top and from Cox, some good ruck craft. And has he held onto his spot this week is the question, because Darcy's playing in the twos at the moment.
2: Yeah, I prefer what Cox brings. I mean, Darcy's a better overall player as a ruckman, but I think Cox is just suited to 5 minutes a quarter in the forward half. He gets around the ground all right. He just never gets outmarked either. Yep. And
1: he'll take the ruck in the forward 50.
2: Yeah, so, and he's dangerous when he's in the ruck contests, and it allows Luke Jackson to do what Luke Jackson needs to do. And, I mean, at the moment, you'd be reluctant to change any part of that group. But unfortunately, as hard as it might be for Sean Darcy, you've got to bide your time, which, you know, it's just a mature conversation they'll have to have. And hopefully Darcy tears it up in the waffle and you've got three ruckmen that deserve to play AFL footy.
0: Tasman Butchers, the meat specialist, the 1%er of the day for -1, the degree of difference in transport and warehousing.
1: Well, am I doing this?
2: I didn't hear what he said.
1: I'll give it to Erasmus.
0: 10 tackles.
1: 10 tackles, but I think he got a couple of really good holding the balls as well, JJ.
0: What was the play? This is going to be the hard one too, because how much transition, like coast to coast, you know, three-man weave through the middle of the ground.
1: The play of the day.
0: The slingshot, the play of the day for Plantmark. Plantmark wholesale plants and trees for landscapers and tradies. Pick one. It's hard, exactly, isn't it? Because they all just blend into the other.
1: Give it to the fend off and Bossy. That could be the play of the day.
0: That actually can be.
1: Yeah.
0: How about I just
1: do it all? Do you want me to read out the...
0: Have you done much credit yourself? Work? Is that the next evolution of Adam Simpson's media career?
2: I'll let off if you want.
0: Go and see the replay of Patrick Voss palming off Griffin Logue, because he took time to stare him down after the fact
2: like
0: that...
2: prime Greg Inglis with
1: it did,
2: that,
1: didn't it?
2: With
1: Jonah,
2: that fend-off.
0: Yeah.
1: Jonah Lomu about it.
0: He was looking for try time. The kick after, don't worry about that, but it was just about the fend-off in the moment. It's enjoyable. Very enjoyable. The unmissable moment for Drink Wise. You won't miss a moment if you drink Wise.
2: I think it'll be unmissable, the North Melbourne review. I'll be
1: just watch Monday night.
2: Do you reckon it'll be? Do you reckon it'll be more? It might be because the margin is so big and the game was so bad that I think Clarko's role, because they're staying together, might be, let's try and turn this around quickly, and let's maybe the line meetings are going to be a little bit more vicious, perhaps.
1: Don't know. This is the art of coaching, isn't it? What buttons does he need to press right now in the meeting? You know, you've all been in a meeting after a game. You're walking in, going, "Please, don't point the finger at me." And what does Clarko say right now to his players? What does he say in his press conference? And then what do they say on Monday?
2: Did you?
1: When they review
0: the game? Justin Longmuir, you were smiling and in the song.
2: Were you a song singer? Were you in the
1: song? No. Well, the North song was long. West Coast one was tight. I don't think Justin Lumley was going to be in that huddle, is he?
2: He was in it.
0: They dragged him in. He's there.

0: 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We don't have a heap of time left, lads, but the Mackay Tall Timber, the Ruckman of the Year, quality Tasman Oak Timber. Luke Jackson kicked 3 goals. He was the equal second highest goal scorer with Switkowski. Voss and Tracy got 4 apiece. How'd you see the ruck
1: battle?
0: You
1: shouldn't need us for that one either.
2: I think you're okay to continue to the next one.
0: I stay in my lane. 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
1: Well, they're two games clear, but they've played one extra. The Dockers 12-1, 12 straight, if you don't mind. Sydney in second. They play the Saints tomorrow. Hawthorn squandered an opportunity to stay in touch potentially with that top two. Geelong, Western Bulldogs and Gold Coast make up the top six.
0: This has been AFL Nation for DDS IDD this footy season. The games to come, Gold Coast and the Lions in maybe the biggest Q clash, because it's got some big ramifications on that for both teams, 6th v 9th. And then
2: who wins that, JJ?
0: The 15th and 16th Eagles and Port Adelaide finish out the Super Saturday.
2: Sorry, Sam.
1: Okay. I've got faith in my Lions. I will not be jumping off them until they are mathematically done.
2: Do you think they're going to win today?
1: Yeah, I think they can.
2: Okay.
1: Yeah.
0: It's at People's First Stadium. Does that change your thoughts in any way?
1: Wear out Brisbane or?
0: Well, that road, I don't know if they've fixed it up since I was up there, but there's potholes.
1: I think they caught the light rail.
0: Yeah, you know, oh, really? Mm. There you go. Nice.
1: Mm. Now, based on a bit of...
0: We are battling.
1: Pre-game feedback from one of the Lions boys. I reckon they're ready for this one. They're ready to rock and roll big time.
2: Okay.
0: It's a great rivalry they've built up. The Suns and the Lions, and what a team we've got assembled to call it. Miles Fitzner, Jordan Kanellison, one of the great players and people in the history of this game. One Shane Crawford to provide the expert comments. Is there a final thought for both of you? You brought it up in the call, Simo, that, you know, and JJ, these are, we thought North Melbourne were past these kind of losses. How do they pick themselves up? Because they've gone from ecstasy to agony.
2: Yeah, well, we think we both predicted a Fremantle win, and it was a reasonably close game, JJ, before it started. So this is it a step back? I think how they deliver the messaging is going to be really important, and what's next for them, for North Melbourne. So, you know, who have they got next week? Is it going to be a really interesting response game? Because they've got West Coast next week at Optus.
0: Yep.
2: So for me, I'll hold judgment till after next week's game.
0: Dockers have got the bye, and then I think they've got the Cats after that in round 15. They do on a Thursday night at Optus Stadium in Perth. So.
2: Yep.
1: So might just run the table from here, Freo. They have not shown any weakness whatsoever. If they stay healthy, then good luck going and facing them in WA in a first final, if that's the way it plays out.
0: 12 in a row for Fremantle. It's their biggest ever winning margin. They do it off the back of the Tall Timber. Adam Simpson, thank you. Josh Jenkins, thank you.
1: Good work, Sam.
0: Fitznett, Kanellis, Crawford, ready to take you through this Saturday night special. The Gold Coast Suns and the Brisbane Lions, a Q clash. And it's up next on AFL Nation. These are the highlights of the 124-point Freo win against North Melbourne in Bunbury. Vacant goal square, made them pay, is Larky. And I think Larky's going to get a free kick. So Larky on the runway, splits the middle. Larky gets his first of the afternoon, and North Melbourne got a one-point lead despite Freo doing all the attacking, 11.5 to play. Sun in the eyes. Tracy came from the side door and completed the juggling mark, 25 out. Number one in the AFL for contested marks. He starts that right, and it works its way very nicely through the middle. Kick. Everybody lands awkwardly. Four players go down. Ball spits out the back. Dudley did enough. Adam Simpson called it in an unmissable moment before the game. And Dudley provides one. Go down. Ball spits out the back. Dudley did enough. Adam Simpson called it in an unmissable moment before the game. And Dudley provides one.

0: eighth of the quarter. They say in the NFL, hits a receiver in stride. It was Erasmus. He got it back to Bolton, who just bounces it down the outer side. Oh, Switkowski took it and took off. Jackson on the end of it. He can run to 45, and he flushes it. Oh, what a sight it is to see that man. And it's a 9-1 to 2-1 quarter in favour of the Dockers. Yeah, got back to fist it away from Voss, but front and square was Frederick. And that is just beautiful service. That is like a quarterback to a receiver. Over the shoulder as Switkowski didn't have to break stride. Hit him on the number. Switkowski for his third. No troubles. There's plenty of those, though, for North Melbourne. Game high, 61-point lead. To Murphy Reid, uncontested mark, 49 metres out, tighter than a 45. Murphy Reid plays on, slings the kick superbly. He is must-watch, is Murphy Reid. Fremantle win it back at right half-forward. Brayshaw, Wagner involved again. Voss just standing all alone. He's given off a couple, has Voss. Cue the carry-on from a tight angle. No, he's subdued again.
1: Give it time.
0: Charges through the corridor. Angles out to the right. Stuck it into the midst of Voss, and he just gives the crowd a little look.
1: The audacity to be running full pelt, knowing someone's chasing you down, then take a bounce, JJ. I can't say I've ever done that, but mention maybe they'll take their foot off the pedal with the bye coming up. It could go the other way. Let's really leave a scar for North Melbourne for the next time we play them.
0: Just make sure the crowd's watching. Just had a little glance to say, get your phones out.
2: Checking the shot clocks.
0: No, it's are you ready? From 5 metres in from the boundary. Oh, it started middle, it went right, and then he got it working back to the left. He thought about a little flex. 91 points at the minute. A little sizzler from Erasmus, and Amos rolls low to take the mark and very quick to point where he thinks the mark should be. And there you go. That's exactly why Pierre. He goes back and slots it. From 45 on a 45, and it's now 97 points.
3: Oh, another free.
0: Gives him another opportunity again. I think Tracy will get the free here. Tracy's got four pretty much directly in front. He flushes that. Yeah, and it's 100. Over 100 points now, Simo. Uncontested handball through the middle, and again, the backs all come up for North Melbourne. Fremantle fly back in with the fly to the ball. This time it's Jackson on the end of it, uncontested. They're closing in on their biggest ever winning margin, the Dockers, and there's still 9.5 minutes for them to get it.
2: See a lot of young mids come in and have to play high half forward. You just got to do your time and wait for your chance, I guess.
0: Off hands, O'Driscoll was able to fend off one tackle.
2: Oh,
0: now they'll come from Voss. No, again, very subdued in the celebration, almost humble in his heroics.
2: What's he got? Four.
0: But he's got four. So does Tracy. The tall timber have got 10 between them. He's kicked 4-4 today, Patrick Voss. It is all done by the shouting.
1: It's a big win.
0: With their biggest ever winning margin, Freo have clocked up 12 in a row. They have taken to North Melbourne in no uncertain terms. A seismic win and a demoralising loss on both sides of this coin. They have destroyed the Roos in Bunbury.
4: Kick your career goals at Victoria Police. Apply now. We acknowledge the traditional owners of the land on which the upcoming match is being played.
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15: I'm John Fabris. WA's had another fatal shark attack, this time a man in his 30s near Albany at 25 past 11 this morning, local time. He was bitten by a 4.5-metre shark and treated by paramedics at the Albany Marina, but died. Recently, a man died from a shark attack off WA's Rottnest Island, and another was killed at Kennedy Shoal in far north Queensland. Anthony Albanese's been hosting New Zealand's PM on Queensland's Sunshine Coast, as our PM faces some blowback for increasing capital gains taxes in many cases. Christopher Luxon gave the New Zealand perspective.
2: Got a recovery underway, and we just think a CGT being introduced to New Zealand now would be a wrecking ball for our economy.
15: And US forces have shot down drones from Iran threatening shipping in the Strait of Hormuz, followed by strikes on coastal radar installations, while America's president's again claiming the war on Iran's close to wrapping up.
16: Really not that much of a war, but it's a military conflict. It's the practice.
17: Since 1882, delicious food, beautiful sunsets and countless memories. The Larkspear Hotel, for 140 years, a haven by the shore.
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19: Frio closing in on its biggest win over North Melbourne, up by 117 in the final term in Bunbury. The Suns and Lions in action in the Q Clash on the Gold Coast. Port Adelaide and West Coast to meet for the second time this season in Perth tonight. The Eagles prevail by 2 points in their round three encounter. Power assistant Hamish Hartlett says they're growing in confidence.
20: They've gotten significantly better over the last 6 months, and their last 5 weeks of footy in particular, built off the back of high pressure in and around the contest, and the way they're defending as a team has been very, very impressive.
19: The Matildas and Mexico to start their two-match international friendly series tonight in Newcastle. The visitors arriving on a 15-match unbeaten streak, and Tilly's midfielder Emily Van Egmond admits it's a tough assignment.
21: We know playing them a few years ago that it's going to be a physical and a good game for us, and again, it just poses a different challenge before the World Cup.
19: The Swiss and Thunderbirds on court in the Super Netball, and Mira Andreeva to take on Polish qualifier Maya Felinska overnight in the women's final at the French Open. That's sport. I'm Harrison Preeb.
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15: Mostly clear here in Adelaide tonight with light winds. Our overnight low down to 10. Then sunny tomorrow with light winds up to a high of 18.
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1: Hi, I'm Sally Pearson. The Tillies are in action against Mexico in Newcastle tonight in their first of their two-match series. A new champion will be crowned at the French Open with world number 8 Mira Andreeva facing qualifier Maja Falinska. The unseeded Polish star says it's been a surreal journey.
2: I feel like I'm in the bubble, I would say. I don't know what's going on. I'm just very happy to be here.
1: And Jess Fox has claimed an emotional gold medal in kayak cross, her first victory since returning from surgery to remove a tumour from her kidney.
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0: Jane Liu, founder of Shopo and your favorite lazy CEO. 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
19: I'm John Favreau's 35-year-old man spearfishing near Albany off WA's southern coast died from a 4.5-metre shark attack today. He was taken by boat to shore where paramedics couldn't revive him. A 38-year-old Perth man was killed by a shark when spearfishing with friends near Rottnest Island on May 16. Forging more economic growth together has been a key message from Australia and New Zealand PMs meeting in Queensland. New Zealand's leader Christopher Luxon mentioning how Aussies remain number one for their tourism.
20: More than 1.5 million Australians coming over and seeing and spending some time in New Zealand. And that is a genuine two-way exchange, as you know, with New Zealanders coming to Australia.
19: And the US has shot down drones from Iran and blown up some of its radar sites as a ceasefire remains fragile. In Wisconsin, President Trump's touched on the conflict with Iran and its nuclear weapons plans.
21: It was going to have a massive nuclear presence and we weren't going to let that happen. And we've largely finished that. You'll see.
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22: The Dockers have launched 19 goals in a row in a 155-31 demolition of the Roos in Bunbury. Patrick Voss and teammate Josh Tracy slotting four majors each, propelling Frio to its biggest ever win.
23: There you go. Didn't actually know that. Yeah, we've been able to play 120 minutes the whole season now, and I think that's our closest performance to 120. So, yeah, really proud of the boys. Obviously, a bit of a different week this week coming down to Bunbury. The atmosphere out here was unbelievable.
22: On Fox Footy, Q Clash 31 underway on the Gold Coast, where the Suns are trailing the Lions by 13 points in the second term. West Coast tackles Port Adelaide in tonight's encounter at Optus. The Matildas kick off their two-game series with Mexico this evening in Newcastle. And on court, where Mira Andreeva battles Polish qualifier Maya Felinska in tonight's French Open final. The world number eight says she's preparing like it's a regular match.
24: So I think that we're just going to stick to the routine that I had, practicing before the match, playing Uno, talk about the match, you know, warm up, tape, and then go on court.
22: That's sport. I'm Harrison Preeb.
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19: Mostly clear here in Adelaide tonight with light winds. Our overnight low down to 10. Then sunny tomorrow with light winds up to a high of 18.
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1: I got embarrassed because I went back in. 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

0: I'm Lou, founder of Shopo and your favorite lazy CEO. 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
2: 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Now, I wouldn't want to sit in seat 11A anyway because 11A is in economy.
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9: 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No major issues to start your Sunday morning. We are accident breakdown free. Look out for works today, though, in Plimpton, Marion Road near Glengyle Terrace. Speeds there down to 40 k's in both directions. And in Ottaway, Kapara Road near Martin Avenue. Speeds there also down to 40 k's in both directions. Look out for speed cameras today. Bartley Terrace in West Lake Shore, Fenton Road in Salisbury, and Montague Road in Cavan. 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
10: Good morning. Alana McIntyre here with the latest. The New Zealand Prime Minister has returned home after meeting with Anthony Albanese in Australia. Chris Luxon reiterating the importance of cooperation in the Pacific.
11: New Zealand and Australia have closely aligned interests in supporting a region that is incredibly stable, resilient and prosperous.
10: During their joint press conference yesterday in Noosa, the New Zealand leader ruled out capital gains tax in his nation, calling it a wrecking ball for their economy. Ukraine has launched a large-scale drone attack on Russia's St. Petersburg. Residents of Russia's second-largest city were told not to leave their homes, with reports the military has shot down around 380 drones. US President Donald Trump says Iranian leaders have not yet reached a deal to end the ongoing war because they're proud. Today marks 100 days since the war began. The two nations have agreed to a ceasefire back in April, but strikes have reignited near the Strait of Hormuz in the past few days. The ATO has been cracking down on those taking too long to do their taxes. The tax office has hired extra investigators since 2022, and fines for late tax returns and paperwork are soaring. Experts say less people are dancing at clubs these days. Speaking to The Advertiser, music theatre lecturer at Adelaide University Joseph Simons blames technology and the fear of being filmed and even cancelled if they dance closely with another person. And Kim Kardashian and her sister Khloe have stepped out at the Monaco Grand Prix to support the Skims founder's new boyfriend, Lewis Hamilton.
0: Since 1882, delicious food, beautiful sunsets and countless memories. The Larkspear Hotel, for 140 years, a haven by the shore.
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10: The Lions have broken a three-game losing streak. They defeated the Suns by 31 points on the Gold Coast. Chris Fagan has praised Logan Morris after a career-high 7 goals.
7: Oh, he just reads the play very well. He's got footy sense, footy smarts. He just reminds me, having been at Richmond, he's a lot like Jack Rewald, isn't he?
10: The Power defeated the West Coast Eagles by 6 points. Round 13 continues this afternoon at the SCG. The Swans take on the Saints.
0: Cruise 1323 weather.
10: Sunny skies for the next few days. Blue skies today, 18 degrees the top. Sunny tomorrow, 18 the top as well. Sunny and slightly warmer on Tuesday, 21.
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10: 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Adelaide traffic.
11: 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We go for a breakdown at the moment in Croydon on the north-south motorway near Hawker Street there. And in Darlington, a car's lost its load on the Southern Expressway in the left lane heading south near Marion Road. Look out for works today in Ascot Park, Marion Road near Condata Avenue, and in Parra Hills West, Bridge Road near Somerset Road. Speeds down to 40 k's in both directions there. Cameras today, Frederick Road, Grange, and Judd Road in Elizabeth. 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
15: Good morning, Alana McIntyre here with the latest. A large-scale Ukrainian drone attack on St. Petersburg may underscore Kiev's growing ability to hit deep inside Russia. Residents of Russia's second-largest city have been told not to leave their homes, with reports the military has shot down about 380 drones. The Ukrainian drone commander has told the BBC even though St. Petersburg is 1,000 kilometres away, it was an easy target.
16: In both directions, north and south, we fly in Russia like it's our own territory. Almost no resistance, not hard to reach a target, and it seems very bright predictions for future.
15: It comes just a day after the Russian president refused an offer to meet his Ukrainian counterpart. The Australian Tax Office has been cracking down on compliance, and it's led to a huge spike in fines. There's been a dramatic surge in penalties for late lodgements over the past 4 years. The Shadow Treasurer says because the Treasurer can't control his spending addiction, he sent the ATO out to hunt small businesses. A daughter in Perth is accused of pouring bleach into drinks in their family fridge, leaving her mother fighting for life. The 40-year-old's daughter has been charged with intentionally trying to endanger her life. And Kim Kardashian has walked the paddock at the Monaco Grand Prix to support her boyfriend, Ferrari driver Lewis Hamilton.
17: Since 1882, delicious food, beautiful sunsets and countless memories. The Largs Pier Hotel, for 140 years, a haven by the shore.
14: Cruise 1323 Sport.
15: In AFL, the Lions were without several players but still managed to defeat the Suns on the Gold Coast, breaking their three-game losing streak with a 31-point victory. A frustrated Gold Coast coach, Damien Hardwick, says their whole game was off.
18: We just looked off, comprehensively beaten in all facets of the game, and, you know, Brisbane taught us a lesson. You know, the fact of the matter is it doesn't matter who's playing in the jumper. You're expected to play to a certain standard, and they lifted and we just couldn't go with them.
15: West Coast have been defeated by Port by 6 points, while the Matildas were beaten by Mexico at McDonald Jones Stadium in Newcastle in the first of two friendlies.
13: Cruise 1323 weather.
15: Sunny skies for the next few days. Blue skies today, 18 degrees the top. Sunny tomorrow, 18 the top as well. Sunny and slightly warmer on Tuesday, 21.
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1: I was at a red light the other day and the guy was selling roses, you know? 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
13: 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There are some urgent sewer works to look out for, though, in Semaphore South, Military Road near Jervois Road. Other works today in Myland South, South Road near Stewart Road, and in Edinburgh North, Wamma Road near Woodcuts Road. Speeds there down to 40k's in both directions. Look out for speed cameras today. In fact, a couple just set up then. One in Highmarsh on Manton Road, and one in Blair Athol on Main North Road. 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
15: Good morning, Alana McIntyre here with the latest. A man has died in what is now the third fatal shark attack in the past month. The 35-year-old was spearfishing when he was attacked by a 4.5-metre shark off Albany. One man was killed off Rottnest Island last month. Another was killed in Cairns. Residents of Russia's second largest city have been told not to leave their homes following a massive Ukrainian drone attack. The city is hosting the final day of the country's annual economic forum. NRL star Jai Arrow has launched a GoFundMe to help support his young family after being diagnosed with motor neuron disease. The 30-year-old thanking everyone for getting behind him.
16: Thank you guys for your love and support. Truly means a lot to me and my family.
15: The former Rabbitohs star is going to toss the coin at tomorrow's AFL's King's Birthday Clash as part of the Big Freeze campaign at the MCG, which was founded by the late Neil Danaher. Sydney is ready to make some noise. Limitations on sound levels for major events at the Opera House are being lifted, despite calls to keep it down by multi-millionaires living on the harbour. And strange scenes in San Francisco where eerie video has emerged of people frozen still out in public on a new drug called ISO, some lying on the ground corpse-like, others hunched over along footpaths. The drug is supposed to be 20 times more potent than fentanyl.
10: Since 1882, delicious food, beautiful sunsets and countless memories. The Larkspur Hotel, for 140 years, a haven by the shore.
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15: The Power have held on to defeat West Coast in Perth, Port breaking a four-game losing streak with a six-point victory over the Eagles. The Lions have ended their three-game losing streak with a 31-point win over the Suns, a career-best six for Logan Morris. Chris Fagan praising him, saying he's a lot like Jack Riewoldt.
18: He might even be a better version of that. That'll stir Jack up. But I think, too, our ball movement helped him tonight.
15: And Kimi Antonelli will start from pole for Mercedes at the Monaco Formula One Grand Prix.
10: Cruise 1323 weather.
15: Sunny skies for the next few days. Blue skies today, 18 degrees the top. Sunny tomorrow, 18 the top as well. Sunny and slightly warmer on Tuesday, 21.
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7: 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The all-new Toyota RAV4. 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Toyota.
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0: I'm Mundanara Bales. I'm a proud First Nations woman and the founder of Black Cast, Australia's first Aboriginal-owned and led podcast network. It's a place where First Nations people and people of colour can tell our stories on our own terms. 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
10: 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There's urgent sewer works this morning too in Semaphore South, Military Road near Jervois Road. 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
14: Hi there, Alana McIntyre here with the latest. The opposition says Labor should abandon its plans to change taxes like the capital gains discount. Shadow Treasurer Tim Wilson has told Sky this morning Anthony Albanese has broken trust and it's going to be harder for Australians to get ahead.
15: And he doesn't want to be held accountable for it. Now he's trying to ram his legislation through the parliament and increase taxes like a wrecking ball, as Christopher Luxon says, on the Australian community.
14: The New Zealand Prime Minister has flown home after holding talks with Anthony Albanese in Queensland. Ukraine has launched a large-scale drone attack on Russia's St. Petersburg. Residents of Russia's second-largest city have been told not to leave their homes, with reports the military has shot down about 380 drones. A man has died after being attacked by a shark in WA in what is now Australia's third fatal shark attack in the past month. The 35-year-old was spearfishing when he was attacked by a 4.5-metre shark near Albany. The ATO has been cracking down on those taking too long to do their tax. The tax office has hired extra investigators since 2020. Fines for late tax returns and paperwork are soaring. Experts say less people are dancing out these days. Music theatre lecturer at Adelaide University, Joseph Simons, blaming technology and the fear of being filmed and even cancelled. And Kim Kardashian and her sister Khloe have stepped out at the Monaco Grand Prix to support the Skims founder's new boyfriend, Lewis Hamilton.
16: 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The Largs Pier Hotel, for 140 years, a haven by the shore.
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14: In AFL, the Lions have broken a three-game losing streak, defeating the Suns by 31 points on the Gold Coast. Chris Fagan praising Logan Morris after a career-high 7 goals.
17: Oh, he just reads the play very well. He's got footy sets, footy smarts. He just reminds me, and Dan, having been at Richmond, he's a lot like Jack Rewald, isn't he?
14: The Power defeated the West Coast Eagles by 6 points, and Kimi Antonelli starting from pole for Mercedes at the Grand Prix in Monaco.
12: Cruise 1323 weather.
14: Sunny skies for the next few days. Blue skies today, 18 degrees the top. Sunny tomorrow, 18 the top as well. Sunny and slightly warmer on Tuesday, 21.
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12: Cruise 1323.